0: Zach John King moving up 5 to number 21, Get to Drinkin'. Josh Ross is this week's Countdown co-host, and up next is Luke Bryan. And earlier we were talking about you being down at Crash My Playa this past January, and a little bit how you overdid it that first night. Did you have to leave before the Luke thing on Saturday night?
1: Yes. Yeah.
0: Oh, unfortunately, because that's the one where you think it's loose before. Yeah, it's really loose Saturday night. And
1: I did. Actually, I got up on stage.
0: With him Friday night?
1: Yeah.
0: Because he does two nights, Friday and Saturday.
1: That's what it was, yeah. So the Friday night, it was like me, Cameron. There was a bunch of people that got up on stage. And
0: so what'd you do with Luke?
1: I think we just went up during one margarita, two margarita. I'm trying to remember. Because definitely was margaritas and we were all wearing sombreros. So I was trying to remember. There's some photos of that somewhere. And then after that and drinking all the margaritas, I had to go play this hour and a half set or hour set. So it was a work hard, play even harder style weekend for me.
0: Yeah, I can personally attest that weekend is a play hard for everybody weekend. Of course, that's thanks to Luke Bryan, who's next at number 20, Country, and She Knows It.

0: Luke Bryan, and once again at number 20, Country, and she knows it. Josh Ross along for the very first time as my Countdown co-host, although you actually did call into the show when your song Single Again went to number one about almost exactly a year ago, and here's a little bit of what that sounded like. Well, the question is, how are you doing with that first number one?
1: Doing pretty good. Pretty awesome. Just been a good couple days.
0: And Josh, where were you when you found out you had your first number one?
1: Got woken up to Zoom with about 75 people on it, and it was very, very cool. We were at Nebraska at a state fair, so we got to play that night, which was really cool. And we had a little party last night in town, and it's just it's been cool to watch. Obviously, the song took a long time, but I think that's kind of what also makes it just so much more special. And you know, watching it grow for the last year or more on the road, and seeing where it's at now, it's really cool.
2: Crazy.
0: Yeah. That would have been almost a year ago, about 11 months, because it was number one in July of last year, right?
2: Yeah, it's crazy. It's been almost a full year. I even sound younger. lived a lot of life. Oh, not so cool.
0: That begs the question, I guess. I mean, I know you were at it for a while before this, but does that number one change your life?
2: I think for me, it really did, like, in the sense of, you know, again, being from Canada and coming here, and, you know, it had been 30 years since a Canadian male had a number one in the U.S. And I think that Single Again was that song for me where it was like we were, you know, really working away at it week after week. It had been on the chart, came off the chart, went back on the chart. And then, you know, once it got in the top 40, top 30, it started to really, you know, gain its life. And everybody's always been like, it's your second one that you got to get. Mm-hmm. But for me, it was always the first one to just let people know who I was and, you know, who I am, and just kind of believe that I am here to stay.

The very first number one from my co-host Josh Ross, that is Single Again. His current top five is Hate How You Look. Right now, though, we are at number 19 in the countdown. It's Low Cash and Wrong Hearts.

0: Nash once again at number 19, Wrong Hearts. I'm Lon Helton, and coming up, the journey from Canada to Nashville to the top of the country charts for my co-host, Josh Ross. Country Countdown, USA.
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9: WILQ AccuWeather.
10: Tonight, clear to partly cloudy skies, low 52 in the outlying areas to 56 in the city. For Sunday, some sunshine giving way to clouds. A nice day for Father's Day. High tomorrow at 81. Rain coming down in sheets on Monday. That could bring some pounding on the roadways. High Monday at 69. Tuesday, partly sunny, warmer, less humid day, though. A high at 79. AccuWeather anytime at WILQ.com. 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

0: Zach Top moving up 3 to number 18, South of Sanity. My co-host this week is Josh Ross. And Josh, whenever somebody is in here for the very first time, I like to take the time to kind of get to know them a little better, maybe get their story. So why don't we get yours, maybe beginning at the beginning, born and raised where?
1: Yeah, so I'm born about an hour west of Toronto, little town, and I lived there until I was about 4. We moved to the city, which was called Burlington, Ontario. I went to grade school, high school there. Was always in sports. Like I played soccer, football, hockey. I actually had gotten a scholarship to play football in university in Canada, which would be like playing college football here. Mm-hmm. And very fortunate that paid for a lot of my schooling. And I went to a school called Western University in London, Ontario. And during that time, just got kind of hurt a couple times and started to kind of just lose interest in just the sport itself. I really loved
0: getting hurt will do that.
1: Yeah. I love the team atmosphere. I think that's the part was super special to me. And once I figured out I could still have that with the guys, and this thing that I called songwriting and music, which I didn't even really know what it was at the time, was creeping up on me, and I was writing more songs and kind of pouring my feelings out and learning how to cover Jason Aldean and Tom Surratt songs, and watching YouTube clips on, how to play the right chords and understand the guitar. I became so fixated on it. And I'm one of those people that's when I absolutely love something or I need to learn it, I will drop everything and figure out how to try to be the best at that.
0: All right. Sounds like a good place to kind of put the story on hold as you finish college. And coming up, we'll find out how you got to Nashville. That's after we hear number 17, Kenny Chesney, Carry On.

0: Kenny Chesney up 5 to number 17. That's Carry On. Josh Ross is my co-host this week. We've been getting your story. We got you born and raised in Canada and finishing up college. What came next?
1: Within 8 months of graduating, I started taking trips to Nashville, and my dad had a job in Bowling Green, Kentucky at the Corvette plant, which you got the shirt on, which is pretty cool. We worked for an automation company, and they were doing the seats for those cars, and my mom and dad brought me down for New Year's Eve in 2017 going into 2018, and my dad was like, let's go to Nashville and see what Nashville was, so we drove down and did the New Year's drop, and then I think it was Keith Urban that was playing, and I just fell in love with the city, and at that time, again, like, I was learning what music was and getting the itch and all that kind of stuff. And I remember coming back to the hotel to my parents and being like, I'm going to move to Nashville at some point. I don't know when it's going to be. Obviously, that time did not know that, you know, you have to have a visa and I can't go get a job and all these, there's all these things, right? Because I'm not from the country. And it took me 2 years. I mean, I would drive back and forth. I'd make a little money and then I'd come stay down for like a month and then I'd go home for a month. And just learning to songwrite when I'd be here and go to the local bars and like purposely bump into people and try to just make connections because I didn't know anybody.
0: All right, we're going to hit the pause button and come back and find out how you finally started to meet some people. We'll do that with our co-host Josh Ross. First, though, at 16, it's Hardy, along with Eric Church, Morgan Wallen, and Tim McGraw, MacArthur.

0: Hardy, along with Eric Church, Morgan Wallen, and Tim McGraw, up a couple to number 16, MacArthur. I'm Lon Helton, and coming up, my co-host Josh Ross does a few whiskey shots with Morgan Wallen. Country Countdown, USA.
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0: John Morgan up a couple of number 15 with Kid Again. Josh Ross is my countdown co-host this week as we've been getting your story. We got you born and raised in Canada and moving to Nashville right after college. But in your time here, was there anything that you might say was a really big break?
1: For me, really, I feel like, I guess the break or whatever it may be, it was like 2022. I wrote a song called First Days of Gone. I put it out, you know, social media and different stuff, and it kind of took off in Nashville on its own a little bit. Mm-hmm. And it was the first time that I got like recognition from, you know, different partnership, like partners and companies and people. And at that time I had gotten a photo from my management company that's my management company now, but Chief, who is at the core, he had sent me a photo being like, we're talking about you. And it was like a Zoom link, and there was like a bunch of people on like a Zoom meeting. And I had known Chief, I snuck into the CCMAs back in 2017 in Canada, and I had met Chief through that process and met Morgan that night, and Morgan Wallen. Yeah, we're sitting at the bar together, and I have the video to this day, but like I forced Morgan to take a whiskey shot, which I think he was totally fine with at the time. And he kept pointing at Chief and being like, you know, this guy and his team can change your life. They'll change your life.
0: And we should mention Chief, not on Morgan Wallen, he was involved in Florida Georgia Line and Cruise.
1: Nickelback, he's great.
0: Yeah.
1: Basically, I sent Chief songs from 2017 till 2022, I sent him songs probably every 3 months. It took until 2022 where he was like, okay, like there's actually something here. So then it's like, well, it's only really been 3 years. Moments like this, just sitting and talking about it, you know, where it all started and how I got here is pretty cool.
0: It really is. And it's always so great to hear these stories because no two are ever alike about how somebody gets to Nashville and gets to the top of the country charts. Speaking of which, we are going to get back to the countdown at 14. George Burge and Luke Bryan, Ride, Ride, Ride.

0: George Burge and Luke Bryan up one to number 14. Ride, ride, ride. We're counting them down with Josh Ross. We were talking earlier about you having a rather late night at Crash My Playa. Up next is Tucker Wetmore, who was also there that night.
1: Yeah, it got a little loose that night. I think there's some funny photos. I was there with Tucker, and I think I was running around like trying to pants Tucker and pants Jacob Hackworth, and it was just like we're all like casually like, I don't know, messing with each other, you know, daring somebody to jump in the ocean. One person to jump in the ocean swimming, and it was like the Olympics, I guess, in a weird way. Just such a fun time, and also the fans there. One thing I noticed about that festival is like people were coming up, and they've been going for years. It's like it's what they look forward to every single year, and they definitely do it right there. So it's just cool. I can't wait to go back.
0: Yeah, and not surprisingly, everybody who plays Crash My Playa always says the same thing. Got to go back. The guy who started this conversation is Tucker Wetmore. He is at 13 with Brunette.

0: Tucker Wetmore's most recent number one, number 13 this week. That's Brunette. I'm Lon Helton, and coming up, my co-host Josh Ross parties in a shopping mall while he's on the road with Jelly Roll. Country Countdown USA.
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0: Johnny Zimmerman up one to number 12. That's Chevy Silverado. Josh Ross is my co-host this week, and Josh Bailey was just in here last week, and he was telling me that he has a nickname for you.
1: I call him Joshy Rashi. This guy, man, he's just down to earth. Canadian, so classic, right? I mean, all Canadians are so nice. Yeah, the first time we met, it was just like, kicked it right off. Love this guy. Love his voice. It's so unique. And then getting to tour with him was just something different. Getting to watch his live show was really fun. I hope to get to tour with him again one day. And, man, congrats to him. First number one. It's crazy. Sure, we're going to celebrate, I'd imagine. I'll be with him.
2: We did. We got to celebrate, which was good.
0: So. Bailey can do that.
2: Yeah, yeah. That's so cool. I mean, yeah, Bailey took me out on his tour 2024 when I was very, very blessed early on. I mean, I had, like, trouble out, and that was it. I was direct support for him on, you know, 2,500 to 4,000 cap rooms, which was crazy.
0: Yeah, I mean, he's an interesting story, too, how he got to Nashville and just kind of exploded.
2: Yeah, I mean, there's the other story, right, where it's just like social media, TikTok took over, and he's just like, hold on for the ride. And what I do really admire about him and is he's taken this opportunity where, you know, a lot of people, it's one song and that's it. And he, you know, he built a whole brand around it, and he's grabbed as many fans as he could early on, and then they've stuck with him because they should.
0: Yeah, it has truly been an amazing thing to watch. We're talking about Bailey Zimmerman at number 12. As we move on to number 11, this is Luke Combs, Be By You.

0: Kane Brown up a couple to number 10, Woman. Josh Ross is my co-host this week. Hey, you were out on the road last year with Jelly Roll. Just what is your sense of him?
1: Yeah, I think it's just like, it's so empowering and powerful to be in his presence. Like he, you know, he's somebody that really found his stride later in life and has taken what I call, you know, learning experiences for him to, and then turn them into things that become positive, and he's teaching other people, and you know, it's really amazing to see what he's done, you know, for himself with his life and with the cards that he had dealt for himself early on, and then to kind of have that friendship with him, and you know, sit in catering on tour, and I'd be sitting there eating my lunch by myself, and you just come sit down right beside you, just like ask you about your day and your family, and you know what makes you happy and excited, and he was very much that kind of guy, and you know, awesome. And just to see him working at his health, like playing basketball every day, and you know, he was losing, shedding pounds like crazy on that tour, and there's no reason why anybody can't be better. Like, you know, he's really that definition of, like, you know, he could have let his life go one direction, and he's completely changed it to, you know, for the better. So
0: I mean, that's the message, right?
1: Yeah, it's super powerful, great guy, very lucky to have had the experience with him and

0: A number one for Jelly Roll from last year, Heart of Stone. Josh Ross is this week's Countdown co-host. And hey, while we're listening to Jelly there, you're telling me that after a show you guys did in Edmonton last year, he actually shut down one of the biggest shopping malls in North America.
1: Yeah, he basically, like, took half the mall. And, like, there was restaurants, there was the water park, mm-hmm. the hockey rink, go-karts. And he just, like, rented the mall out. After hours and kept staff so that, like, we could all, like, the crew and teams and bands and everybody could hang out. It was pretty wild.
0: That does sound like a pretty cool night. Back to the Countdown here along with my co-host Josh Ross. We're at 9. Corey Kent and Cole Wetzel, Rocky Mountain Low.

0: Corey Kent and Coe Wetzel up one to number 9, Rocky Mountain Low. Josh Ross is this week's Countdown co-host, and up next is somebody you wanted to talk about, Ella Langley.
1: Yeah, I mean, Ella's just, it's like cool how you have these like classes of artists you feel like you're part of.
0: Yeah.
1: And we all kind of like, one person's taking off, and then, you know, the next person takes off even faster, and it's that kind of thing.
0: Yeah, yeah.
1: And for Ella and I, it was like, you know, we played songwriter rounds together. You know, it's cool. I was like, a couple months ago, somebody tagged us in a photo that was like that we had played like a round together, and it's just, it's cool to look back and how much she's grown as a person and just how strong she is. Like, I mean, she's got the industry in the palm of her hands right now, and she's one of those people that, you know, has figured it out as she's been doing it, and I've been very proud, you know, of her as a friend, and I'll just watch on the sideline and be there if I can be for her, and yeah, she's just absolutely crushing it. I mean, it's so cool, and honestly, she's stuck to who she is. Like, the music has always been the music, and it's like people finally, I say finally, people paid attention, and now we can't.
0: Yeah,
1: I can't go anywhere. It's everywhere.
0: Without seeing her, right?
1: Yeah, it's everywhere, and it's like see, I told you, because I mean, I remember walking into meetings in like 2022 and being like, this girl's gonna be huge. I know that.
0: And what was it that made you think she was so special?
1: I think she had a real voice. I mean, she has a very strong real voice, and even more than that, her stage presence. Like, she was a natural performer. I feel like certain things you always have to work at, and to me, it was like she already had both of those things. Obviously, she's a beautiful girl too, and but like when it came to like her voice and her performance, I mean, they were both there, and they were there from the very beginning.
0: Oh, no doubt. And here are Ella Langley and Morgan Wallen. They're at number 8. I Can't Love You Anymore.

0: Million, Morgan Wallen, moving up 3 to number 8, I Can't Love You Anymore. I'm Lon Helton, and coming up, I'm going to ask my co-host Josh Ross if he ever gets the girl. Country Countdown USA.
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9: Tonight, clear to partly cloudy skies, low 52 in the outlying areas to 56 in the city. For Sunday, some sunshine giving way to clouds. A nice day for Father's Day. High tomorrow at 81. Rain coming down in sheets on Monday. That could bring some pounding on the roadways. High Monday at 69. Tuesday, partly sunny, warmer, less humid day, though. A high at 79. AccuWeather anytime at WILQ.com. 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

0: Megan Maroney up one at number seven, Beautiful Things. Josh Ross is my co-host this week. And, of course, Josh, having number ones means you get to hit the road and see the USA. But you just wrapped up a big tour with Nate Smith. What'd you learn about him?
1: Yeah, Nate's like, he's like the people person. I've always admired, he's just so good with people. And not saying I'm not, you know, I think that I'm somebody that's, you know how I'm feeling just by looking at me. And Nate is one of those people that I feel like even if he's having a bad day, he figures out how to make himself have a good day. And I've really admired that about him. And his show is awesome. I think that, you know, he has kind of the rock thing too. And our vibes worked very well on the road musically, which has been awesome. Our fans are quite similar. And yeah, again, just watching him being such a pro, I think is the thing that I've taken away from that. And again, that's like just showing up and putting your best, you know, flag mm-hmm. forward, even if you're having a bad day. Like that's something that I've had to learn, and he's just so good at that. Shout out to Nate. Thanks for bringing me on the road, and I look forward to playing more shows down the road together.

Nate Smith and the number one song for 2024, World on Fire. Josh Ross is this week's Countdown co-host. We are at number six. It's Jordan Davis and Turn This Truck Around.

0: Jordan Davis with last week's number one. Number six this week, Turn This Truck Around.
1: I'm Josh Ross, co-hosting the countdown with Lon Helton. Coming up, Lon and I will get this week's top five. Country Countdown USA.
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0: Morgan Wallen up a couple to number five. That's Don't We. We're counting them down here with Josh Ross. Your current album is called Later Tonight. And you know, as I listen to songs on this album, there's like one recurring thing that makes me ask, I mean, do you ever get the girl?
1: I don't know. Hopefully here at some point.
0: Well, I mean, you look at the album, Later Tonight.
1: Yeah.
0: Hate How You Look, Half Lit, Mad at Me.
1: Yeah, Mad at Me.
0: Name and Names. Drunk Right Now. These are all songs where
1: I'm going through it.
0: You're not, you know, the girl is either missing or, you know, long lost love.
1: Or mad at me.
0: Or mad at you. And it's, you know, Leave Me Too.
1: Yeah. I mean, some of them are definitely more personal than others. You know, like, for instance, like, Leave Me Too is a song where I'm like, I've definitely lived that. Yeah, the album's so cool now to look back because, you know, we put that out in September and I've grown so much since then. And, you know, learning who I am now versus who I was then, or maybe I was obsessed with, like, why did I love that song so much that I put on the record? But at the time, I did, so.
0: But it's like this theme is, it's just, the girl isn't there for one of 58 reasons. I mean, you know.
1: Maybe it's me.
0: She's already taken, or she's mad at you, or this or that. It's like, man, you just never.
1: I haven't got the girl yet. Wait till I release one of those, and everybody's gonna be worried.
0: Well, hopefully we're not going to have to wait very long to hear a song about you getting the girl. Of course, your current hit is Hate How You Look, still ahead in the countdown, as we are at number four with Jason Aldean, Don't Tell On Me.

0: Jason Aldean up one to number four, Don't Tell on Me. Josh Ross is this week's Countdown co-host. We now come to your song. And I noticed in the video for both this and for the previous number one single again, the one commonality is you're on a motorbike. Motorcycle.
1: Yeah.
0: So you're a big bike guy?
1: Big bike guy. Well, not necessarily like not street bikes. Never was really allowed a street bike. I probably...
0: Yeah, they're dirt bikes.
1: Dirt bikes. They're a little more safe off the road, so I'm not getting speeding tickets and being as reckless. So closed course riding for me has always been the safest. And I grew up racing dirt bikes. I was very grateful to my dad.
0: Oh, really?
1: That was like his passion, his sport growing up as a kid. And once I was kind of at an age where I could do that, he got me and my mom a bike, and we started trail riding, which turned to racing on weekends and traveling all over the place. And honestly, it's my favorite sport in the whole world. So
0: really, yeah. So you just naturally incorporate those into your
1: I mean, it's just like it's like going fishing, I guess. It's like right? It's one of those things that I just love to do, and it's always a little more dangerous than fishing, but yeah, definitely a passion of mine.
0: And I always love how guys work their passions into their videos. Well, here is my co-host Josh Ross. He's at number three. Hate How You Look.

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1: I'm Josh Ross, co-hosting Countdown with Vaughn Helton. Coming up, Vaughn and I will get the week's top five.
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0: Ella Langley, once again at number two with Be Her. We're counting them down with Josh Ross, and we now come to the number one song in the USA. It belongs to Riley Green, and when he was in here as my co-host, he was talking about having you out on the road with him.
1: Josh Ross has been on the road with me some. I haven't got to spend a ton of time with him, but he's definitely making a lot of noise, and the great thing about it now is, as an artist, I always think about Dirks. He took me out on the road, and he's taking Zach Top out. He's always been one of those guys that seems to get that up-and-coming guy and bring their fan base in. And Josh Ross is one of those guys that, like, it's great for me to be able to go find somebody like that and bring him out because, you know, I want the kids to come out to my shows. I want the TikTok kid, and I don't know how to work TikTok, so I need help from somebody like that. But he's definitely found out a way to make all that work.
2: That's cool. No, Riley's been awesome. I mean, we just sang together, I mean, 2 weeks ago at a festival. But, you know, it wasn't a full tour like Bailey where I was gone for a long time with him. Mm-hmm. Riley's one of those ones where, we have random weekends together. And always been very, opening to, hey, come up and sing Should Have Been a Cowboy or, come sing whatever song it may be. And, again, it's, like, so interesting because he's, I think of him as, like, country. Mm-hmm. And then there's me that's, maybe more like rock or pop or whatever. Like, it leans in all kind of different directions. And to watch, again, this is how cool our genre is right now. It's like we do have some different fans, but we have a lot of the same fans. And the fans that listen to Riley Green will also listen, the demographic and age is kind of the same. And it's very cool when we play those dates that somebody that's singing Single Again is singing Worst Way. It's pretty cool.
0: Yeah, and of course, it's always cool when you have the number one song in the USA. Here is Riley Green, Change My Mind.

0: Riley Green, his 7th number one, Change My Mind. And there they are, the top 30 country hits in the USA is compiled by Country Air Check. We've been counting them down here with Josh Ross, and hit records means you get to see the USA. You got some dates there for us.
1: Yeah, we're at Country Fest in Cadott, Wisconsin on June 26th. Lakes Jam in Brainerd, Minnesota on the 27th. For the Calgary Stampede on July 2nd. North Dakota Country Fest on July 10th. Sioux Falls, South Dakota on July 11th. West Liberty, Iowa on the 18th. And Tipton, Iowa on the 19th.
0: And of course, the current top five is Hate How You Look. Best luck with that. So great to get a chance to chat a little bit, yeah. Meet you, and get to hear the story. Amazing stuff. And just congrats on everything. And thanks for helping me count down the hits.
1: This has been awesome. I can't wait to do it again. Thanks.
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7: Tonight, clear to partly cloudy skies, low 52 in the outlying areas to 56 in the city. For Sunday, some sunshine giving way to clouds, a nice day for Father's Day. High tomorrow at 81. Rain coming down in sheets on Monday. That could bring some pounding on the roadways. High Monday at 69. Tuesday, partly sunny, warmer, less humid day, though. A high at 79. AccuWeather anytime at WILQ.com. 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
6: Tonight, clear to partly cloudy skies, low 52 in the outlying areas to 56 in the city. For Sunday, some sunshine giving way to clouds, a nice day for Father's Day. High tomorrow at 81. Rain coming down in sheets on Monday. That could bring some pounding on the roadways. High Monday at 69. Tuesday, partly sunny, warmer, less humid day, though. A high at 79. AccuWeather anytime at WILQ.com. I'm Steve Williams.
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6: Tonight, clear to partly cloudy skies, low 52 in the outlying areas to 56 in the city. For Sunday, some sunshine giving way to clouds, a nice day for Father's Day. High tomorrow at 81. Rain coming down in sheets on Monday. That could bring some pounding on the roadways. High Monday at 69. Tuesday, partly sunny, warmer, less humid day, though. A high at 79. AccuWeather anytime at WILQ.com. 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
4: W-I-L-Q, AccuWeather.
5: Clear to partly cloudy for the overnight hours. Low 52 in the outlying areas to 56 in the city. For Sunday, some sun giving way to clouds. A nice day for Father's Day. A high at 81. Monday, rain coming down in sheets. There could be some ponding on the roadways. High on Monday afternoon at 69. Partly sunny, less humid. A little bit warmer, though, Tuesday. A high at 79. AccuWeather anytime at WILQ.com. 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
0: 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Country 105.1 WILQ.

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She might get up and dance again. Oh, she put her beard down. Here she comes, here she comes. Left.

0: 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Absolutely. 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
4: Clear to partly cloudy for the overnight hours. Low 52 in the outlying areas to 56 in the city. For Sunday, some sun giving way to clouds. A nice day for Father's Day. A high at 81. Monday, rain coming down in sheets. There could be some pounding on the roadways. High on Monday afternoon at 69. Partly sunny, less humid. A little bit warmer, though, Tuesday. The high at 79. AccuWeather anytime at WILQ.com. 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
3: WILQ AccuWeather.
4: Clear to partly cloudy for the overnight hours. Low 52 in the outlying areas to 56 in the city. For Sunday, some sun giving way to clouds. A nice day for Father's Day. A high at 81. Monday, rain coming down in sheets. There could be some pounding on the roadways. High on Monday afternoon at 69. Partly sunny, less humid. A little bit warmer, though, Tuesday. A high at 79. AccuWeather anytime at WILQ.com. 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
5: WILQ, AccuWeather.
6: Clear to partly cloudy for the overnight hours, low 52 in the outlying areas to 56 in the city. For Sunday, some sun giving way to clouds, a nice day for Father's Day, a high at 81. Monday, rain coming down in sheets. There could be some ponding on the roadways, high on Monday afternoon at 69. Partly sunny, less humid, a little bit warmer though Tuesday, the high at 79. AccuWeather anytime at WILQ.com. 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
3: WILQ, AccuWeather.
4: Clear to partly cloudy for the overnight hours, low 52 in the outlying areas to 56 in the city. For Sunday, some sun giving way to clouds, a nice day for Father's Day, a high at 81. Monday, rain coming down in sheets. There could be some pounding on the roadways, high on Monday afternoon at 69. Partly sunny, less humid, a little bit warmer though Tuesday, the high at 79. AccuWeather anytime at WILQ.com. 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
3: Clear to partly cloudy for the overnight hours, low 52 in the outlying areas to 56 in the city. For Sunday, some sun giving way to clouds, a nice day for Father's Day, a high at 81. Monday, rain coming down in sheets. There could be some bonding on the roadways, high on Monday afternoon at 69. Partly sunny, less humid, a little bit warmer though Tuesday, the high at 79. AccuWeather anytime at WILQ.com. 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
4: Clear to partly cloudy for the overnight hours, low 52 in the outlying areas to 56 in the city. For Sunday, some sun giving way to clouds, a nice day for Father's Day, a high at 81. Monday, rain coming down in sheets. There could be some pounding on the roadways, high on Monday afternoon at 69. Partly sunny, less humid, a little bit warmer, though, Tuesday, the high at 79. AccuWeather anytime at WILQ.com. 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
4: WILQ AccuWeather.
5: Clear to partly cloudy for the overnight hours, low 52 in the outlying areas to 56 in the city. For Sunday, some sun giving way to clouds, a nice day for Father's Day, a high at 81. Monday, rain coming down in sheets. There could be some bonding on the roadways, high on Monday afternoon at 69. Partly sunny, less humid, a little bit warmer though Tuesday, a high at 79. AccuWeather anytime at WILQ.com. I'm Steve Williams.

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5: Clear to partly cloudy for the overnight hours, low 52 in the outlying areas to 56 in the city. For Sunday, some sun giving way to clouds, a nice day for Father's Day, a high at 81. Monday, rain coming down in sheets. There could be some bonding on the roadways, high on Monday afternoon at 69. Partly sunny, less humid, a little bit warmer though Tuesday, the high at 79. AccuWeather anytime at WILQ.com. 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
2: Clear to partly cloudy for the overnight hours, low 52 in the outlying areas to 56 in the city. For Sunday, some sun giving way to clouds, a nice day for Father's Day, a high at 81. Monday, rain coming down in sheets. There could be some bonding on the roadways, high on Monday afternoon at 69. Partly sunny, less humid, a little bit warmer though Tuesday, the high at 79. AccuWeather anytime at WILQ.com. 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
4: WILQ AccuWeather.
5: Clear to partly cloudy for the overnight hours, low 52 in the outlying areas to 56 in the city. For Sunday, some sun giving way to clouds, a nice day for Father's Day, a high at 81. Monday, rain coming down in sheets. There could be some bonding on the roadways, high on Monday afternoon at 69. Partly sunny, less humid, a little bit warmer though Tuesday, the high at 79. AccuWeather anytime at WILQ.com. 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
1: WILQ AccuWeather. Today, some sunshine giving way to cloudy skies. A pretty nice day for Father's Day. High today near 81. Partly cloudy, periods of rain late tonight. Dry to the north of Williamsport in the mountains. Low 54 in the outlying areas to 58 in the city. Rain heavy at times tomorrow. Could be some pounding on the roadways. High tomorrow at 70. Partly sunny, a terrific day on Tuesday. High near 82. AccuWeather anytime at WILQ.com. 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
3: Fox News, I'm Chris DeMayo. Vice President J.D. Vance has arrived in Switzerland for high-level peace talks with Iran.
4: He'll lead direct talks with Iran, and their goal, negotiate a long-term peace agreement that includes resolving key questions about the future of Iran's nuclear program. They only have about 60 days to reach a deal.
3: Fox's Chenley Painter. The U.S. delegation includes the vice president, envoy Steve Witkoff, and the president's son-in-law, Jared Kushner. Thousands of fans of the Carolina Hurricanes celebrating the team's Stanley Cup championship with a victory parade Saturday in Raleigh. The Hurricanes defeated the Vegas Golden Knights in six games to capture their second Stanley Cup. 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
5: It's going to be a partly cloudy day today with a high of 80. My name's Griffin Brown with Backyard Broadcasting News. A Sunbury man is headed to court on Megan's Law and drug charges. Police say 67-year-old John James Bryington failed to update his address after being removed from a South Front Street shelter in late May. An officer encountered Bryington June 9th during a separate theft investigation and later found that he was listed as a lifetime Megan's Law registrant. Court papers say that Bryington was required to report the address change in person within 3 days. He was bailed on $25,000 and waived his preliminary hearing June 16th. A former Schuylkill County police officer accused of misusing a secure law enforcement database is headed to trial. State prosecutors say 40-year-old Douglas Litwiller of Catawissa used JNet access after his termination from the East Union Police Department to run searches on his ex-wife, her boyfriend, and another person connected to her. Investigators say 21 searches were performed. Litwiller is also accused of stalking a man his ex-wife was dating. He was held for court on 21 felony computer use counts, along with stalking, official oppression, and summary charges. Litwiller is free on a $25,000 bail. Lycoming County commissioners have declared the county's zoning ordinance invalid when it comes to data centers. The resolution says that current ordinance does not properly regulate data centers or similar uses, prompting a 180-day window to create a curative amendment. Planning Director Jenny Picciano says that the county now has time to put updated rules in place. Commissioner Mark Sortman called it a stopgap measure and said municipalities will still need to adopt their own ordinances. Officials say the goal is to set conditions for data center development, not ban it outright. A Williamsport halfway house program is moving its three local facilities into Well Church Building on Greer Street. The city zoning hearing board voted 2-1 this week to approve variances allowing transition living centers to operate there with conditions. The facility will be capped at 58 re-entrants and 5 vehicles. TLC leaders say the program helps people coming out of prison reintegrate under supervision. The move is expected by fall of 2027. And for sports, in Major League Baseball today, the Reds visit the Yankees at 1:35, and the Nationals take on the Rays at 1:40. Later, the Pirates face the Rockies at 3:10, and the Orioles meet the Dodgers at 4:10. As for the Mets and Phillies, you can catch them at 7:20 on NBC and Peacock. And in NASCAR today, the Andereal 250 race, the base, is at Naval Base Coronado in San Diego. Pre-race coverage starts at 3 with Green Flag Racing at 4. 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I'm Griffin Brown, and that was your Backyard Broadcasting News Update.
6: WILQ AccuWeather. A bit of patchy fog in the area this morning. Otherwise, sun will give way to clouds today. High today at 81. Cloudy with periods of rain developing late tonight. Dry to the north of Williamsport in the mountains. Low 54 for the outlying areas. 58 in the city. Rain could be heavy at times tomorrow. Could be some ponding on the roads. High Monday near 70. Partly sunny. A terrific day on Tuesday. High near 82. AccuWeather anytime at WILQ.com. I'm Steve Williams.
0: We're the one that plays all your country favorites. Another hour begins now on Country 105.1.

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Start your day with Sean at Carrie's Corner. 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
6: WILQ AccuWeather.
7: A bit of patchy fog in the area this morning. Otherwise, sun will give way to clouds today. High today at 81. Cloudy with periods of rain developing late tonight. Dry to the north of Williamsport in the mountains. Low 54 for the outlying areas. 58 in the city. Rain could be heavy at times tomorrow. Could be some ponding on the roads. High Monday near 70. Partly sunny, a terrific day on Tuesday. High near 82. AccuWeather anytime at WILQ.com. 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
1: Good morning. It's time to get in touch. 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Every week, this public affairs show shines a spotlight on people and programs in our communities that improve the quality of life in Lycoming County and beyond. I'm Freddie Hammer, host of In Touch and news director at Backyard Broadcasting. Well, today we're talking with Chad and Bryn Kamer about an upcoming bicycle ride that Chad's going to be undertaking starting on August 16th in New Jersey to raise awareness about human trafficking. Human trafficking affects millions of people worldwide, and I found out from Chad and Bryn that Lycoming County is the number two hotspot on the East Coast for human trafficking. We want to educate people about what trafficking really looks like and also raise funds so that we can help Chad take this great ride so that he can raise awareness about human trafficking. We'll find out how communities can help recognize these warning signs. Thank you for joining us today, Chad and Bryn.
2: Thank you for having us.
1: Chad, tell us about this ride that you're planning in August. What inspired it? Is that a big question right out of the gate?
2: No. No, not really. I mean, it's something that I've been very aware of for a long time. So this actually stemmed from a competition that I did for Muscle and Fitness magazine.
1: Okay.
2: It was a physique competition where I posted my profile. The public would vote on it, and any donations would go towards children's cancer, the Andrew McDonough Cancer Foundation research.
1: Okay.
2: There was 38,300 people that started. I made it to the top 40.
1: Wow.
2: So at that point, I made the pledge publicly on my pages that the top prize was $20,000 and a cover spot on the magazine. And I pledged that if I had won, I would give the $20,000 to the Tim Tebow Foundation to help fight child sex trafficking. Yeah. Well, I ultimately didn't win, obviously. But to me, it feels like I made a pledge that I couldn't keep. So I came up with this, and I figured I'm going to do it on my own.
1: I want to ask Bryn about it as well. Like, when he first shared that with you, how did you respond? What was your reaction?
3: Not shocked at all. When he makes his mind up, he's going to do it. So when he said about the bike ride, I was all in. Super excited for him, because after making that pledge, it really stuck with him, I could tell.
1: Yeah. I mean, I'm just so thrilled to be able to talk to you guys today about this. It's such an undertaking. You've always been involved in cycling?
2: It's more involved with, I've always been involved with fitness. You know, I have social media pages where I run fitness training, so I wanted to incorporate something to do with fitness into the cause itself.
1: Sure.
2: You know, so, but I wanted it to be something big enough to catch people's attention, so I figured riding across the entire state would hopefully catch people's attention.
1: Yes, I'm sure it will. What are you going to hope people are going to learn about the ride as you take it? What's your main goal?
2: I hope they learn to become more aware that this isn't stuff that happens somewhere else. It's happening everywhere. It's so much more prevalent than what people realize. Everybody knows it's happening, but nobody's paying attention.
1: So it's a term that a lot of people hear. How do you define human trafficking as far as your understanding?
2: It's even the movement of people. Lycoming County is actually the number two hotspot, like you've mentioned, on the East Coast, because we're situated right between Baltimore, Philadelphia, Pittsburgh. We're less than 3 hours from New York City, 20 minutes off of I-80, which is why, you know, the Williamsport area has been a major drug route as well. It's just the access. So it's drop-offs. It's a remote rural area. There's so many places that people can be exchanged. You know, it's high-level organizations that are doing this stuff. It's a worldwide multi-trillion dollar industry.
1: Would you say it always involves kidnapping, or is human trafficking another side? Are there other sides of it?
2: There are, and it's unfortunate to say, but 90% of children that have been abused, specifically children, know the person pretty intimately that abused them. So out of that, 60% of those children are abused by family members. 90% of them know the person, meaning people that are coaches, teachers, daycare centers, the foster care system. They hide in plain sight.
1: Yeah.
2: They place themselves right amongst the kids so they have easy access. Mostly. Everybody's vulnerable, but I mean, children obviously would be the most vulnerable. Women, you know, men are affected by it too.
1: Okay.
2: You know, there's a lot of things going on. They'll have weight cards. If you see a $20 bill on the ground or a rose in the handle of your car, something stuck in your windshield wipers and you go to grab it, it's laced with fentanyl, you fall over, you're out cold. And they have a car sitting right there waiting to scoop you up, and you vanish, you disappear.
1: Is it easy to find the statistics of these kind of incidents?
2: The up-to-date statistics are a little harder to find. You can find them. It is public information, but you have to go to the state police or the courthouse to find the actual arrest and conviction rates up-to-date. Now, we have numbers that have been released since 2024. So from 2019 to 2023 nationally, 36,000 child-related cases were filed. Only 11,000 of those cases resulted in convictions. And that was the most up-to-date information we could find on a national level. We did try to find local statistics for, like, Cumming County, and there's nothing up-to-date. We can go to the state police, which, time constraints, we didn't have time
4: to
2: do it.
4: You talk about the arrests, and that means that someone's on a Megan's list because of that happening in Pennsylvania.
2: That's a conviction. They are arrested and convicted of the offense.
4: Okay.
2: And Megan's Law originated in 1994. 10-year-old Megan Konka was asleep in her bedroom with her parents at home. Their neighbor, they had no idea that this guy had prior sex offenses. It's a 33-year-old male, climbed through a bedroom window in the middle of the night, sexually assaulted her brutally, and killed her, which is what resulted in Megan's Law. So we've done searches before. It's very easy. You pull up Megan's Law, you just Google it, and you can do a search within a specific radius. And we did one within 1 mile of our address, and there's 46 registered offenders. Now, keep in mind, that's just the ones that registered that have been caught, because a lot of these people stay transient, so they don't have to register. That's pretty astounding.
4: Would you say that it's always crossing state lines, or people sort of in a situation like here they are an hour away from New York State?
2: Our area is more of a hub for it.
4: Okay.
2: You know, the transfer, moving them through. It's definitely happening here. The mainstream media, the news doesn't report on this stuff nearly as much as what they should.
4: Yeah.
2: And people just don't have a clue. I don't know if they do it because they don't want to stir up the fear factor in the area. But in my mind, people need to know this is happening.
4: I'm glad that we're here talking about it today. Are there common myths that people have about human trafficking? Like, what do you hear repeatedly that you have to correct people about?
2: I think the biggest, it's something people are aware of, but they don't think it happens right here, that it can happen to them or their kids.
4: What's our first step to becoming aware so that we can help the situation?
2: You have to keep your head on a swivel. There's underground reporters, independent reporters on social media that actually put the real facts and stats out there. They show real-time clips of what's happening, how it's happening. There's sources that you can find to see where this is happening. You know, it, like I said, the mainstream isn't touching it.
4: What can a family do if they suspect something like this? I mean, you're definitely going right to the law.
2: Absolutely. They will investigate any sex-related or abuse case with the child.
4: And you're talking about abuse. These things are happening, like, behind closed doors, like you said, and nobody wants to get involved.
2: That's actually something I can't explain.
4: Yeah.
2: You know, like I said, 60% of all children are abused by family members. Family members.
4: Yeah.
3: As a woman, kind of stay more aware of this, I see so many women leaving the grocery store with their phone in their hand, staring down at it, putting groceries in their trunk, not looking around, not being aware. Like, especially if you have your kids with you, put the phone away.
4: Right.
3: Have your head on a swivel. Look for a little string or something odd on your door handle. Just always have your head on a swivel, like Chad said.
4: Yeah.
3: You have to constantly be aware of who's around you. Watch for cars. Like, you know, don't constantly be in a state of fear, but be aware. Because they're there. They could be parked right next to you, ready to grab you and take you right with them.
4: Oh, my goodness.
2: Specifically, I mean, parking garages where it's pretty secluded. It can happen anywhere.
3: Yeah. I mean, we said about how many people just within a mile radius of our address, but, like, Cumming County alone has 488 sex offenders right here at home, Williamsport and South Williamsport. I mean, it's right in our backyard.
4: When we first started talking, you mentioned that there are people that are heading through these hotels in our area. And do you have any more information that you can tell us about, you know, of law enforcement people staking out hotels and making sure that they're safe? Or
2: that's more than I could speak to. I do know that most establishments, hotels, businesses of that nature are being surveilled by law enforcement because it is a known factor.
4: When you're taking this bike ride, I mean, you're going to be pretty much thinking about this every single moment.
2: It's definitely crossed my mind. There's actually people out there. There are organizations that support this, like NAMBLA, North American Man Boy Love Association. I mean, it's mind-boggling that there are people, large groups, that are supporting and trying to normalize pedophilia as a sexual preference.
4: That's just disgraceful. Every day when I do news here at Backyard Broadcasting, there's a story about somebody with child sexual abuse material. That's almost overwhelming. That might be another factor that people have a hard time wrapping their head around it.
2: And even what you're reporting on, I would guess, and this is only speculation on my part, is only a fraction of the total that's actually occurring.
4: So tell me about this bike ride. So you're going to be starting New Jersey, and then you're going to be heading across the state so that we can be aware of what you're doing.
2: I'm taking Route 50. It's a USBR, United States bike route. It's specifically for bicycle routes across the state. I do have an application on my phone where I can just take scenic routes, you know, rails to trails. Hopefully, like I said, if we go through small towns, people join in for a couple miles. That's the ultimate goal. Other than that, it's just jump on the bike, get to Ohio.
4: Amazing. I want to make sure that you have like press releases for every little town you go through so that people know that you're coming.
2: That's our goal. I want people to understand this isn't about me. I don't touch a dime. This all passes through to the Tim Tebow Foundation, which is one of the most phenomenal organizations on the planet. The work that they do, it's the work of God. It truly is. If anybody knows who Tim Tebow is and how openly he professes his faith in what these people do, it passes straight through the foundation. They work with state, local, and federal law enforcement to find these kids, put these traffickers away, and help rehabilitate them back into society.
4: How can we get called to action to do some things to make sure that this is going to be stopping someday in our midst?
2: It's just a matter of raising awareness. To me, the Megan's List, if you can do a one-mile radius search of your address, you're going to be shocked. Yeah. I promise you.
4: There's also a message for people who may be in being trafficked at this time and are hearing this message. What kind of things can we help them do to make sure that they can escape?
2: That's the hard part. These organizations are so well organized. These girls are absolutely terrified to make any attempt to escape. I mean, they take these girls in public or leave them at home in these safe houses under no supervision, and they're so brainwashed and terrified to leave because they threaten their families. It's unbelievable what they do to keep these girls or boys, people, humans, under control.
4: If we hear of this, like, what's our first step? Just calling the police?
2: If you suspect anything, if anything looks suspicious, you know, if you're walking through Walmart or a grocery store and you see a child that something seems off, you know, they're looking down all the time, they're afraid to look at anybody or make eye contact. There's signs that you can definitely look for. You know your gut feeling. Trust it. It doesn't hurt to make the call.
4: Okay. What can we do to get in touch with you so that we can help you raise funds? Like, do you have a website or different emails that we can get in touch with you?
2: The link itself for the Tebow Foundation profile that they made for me is on my Facebook page. That's CK Fitness. My Instagram is CKFitness_48. Now, if you look at my Instagram profile page and scroll down like an inch, you'll see it in blue. Link to the Tim Tebow Foundation. You click on that and it takes you right to this profile and that QR code, and that's the donation. Like if you scroll down on that, there'll be a donation.
4: It's called Pedaling Against Pedophilia.
3: We created an event on Facebook as well. So if you search events, Pedaling Against Pedophilia, that has everything listed with it too.
4: This awareness ride is certainly something that we can support you with. Well, do you have a goal at this time so that you can make the trip from New Jersey through Pennsylvania to Ohio?
2: Yeah, I actually set the goal at $25,000. If we can raise more than that, great. But I at least wanted to hit $20,000 because I realized it wasn't a rock-solid pledge through the muscle and fitness. But once you hit the top 40 out of 38,000, it starts to get in your mind that I got a shot at this. This is really becoming real. So I made the pledge, and it's just a personal thing where I feel like I didn't pull through on it. So I set it at least at $20,000 and added $5,000 to it.
4: Tell us about your goals as far as time goes, as far as getting yourself through the different stages.
2: It's hard to say. I mean, if I wanted to get on the bike and just pedal through, it's the widest part of Pennsylvania is actually 307 miles. I mean, I've taken bike rides that are 50, 60 miles in a day for exercise. I could probably do it in 3 days if I wanted to, if I'm just pedaling straight through. But we are trying to stop and interact with people that come out that know about it, ride along with people. So it's hard to say. The weather,
3: We're also in the process of reaching out to local media throughout the route that it's taking.
4: Sure.
3: So I believe that WNEP at some point throughout the trip is going to send a reporter out. So we're crossing our fingers for that.
2: You think?
3: The more awareness that we can get along the route, the better. So we're reaching out to every newspaper anybody.
4: It makes me think if you're starting in New Jersey and heading through in this very populated area.
2: Stroudsburg, I mean, the route will take you through State College, and then eventually it'll take you right through Butler, which is actually where I'm from originally. I'm from the Pittsburgh area.
4: Okay.
2: And then wound up in East Palestine, Ohio.
4: Will you have any kind of final thing, maybe a final push or some sort of announcement, or I guess that you're planning that now?
2: I just plan on getting in the car and probably riding home. that's about as far as I've planned it so far in terms of, you know, the ending. But I think it would be cool to have something set up there, you know, if somebody's willing to get on board media-wise. Like I said, this isn't about me. It's not an attention grab thing. It's not why I'm doing it.
4: Peddling against pedophilia. We want to be a part of the solution. So yes. What can we do to be a part of the solution? Keep following you. Make sure that we can become advocates for children in our area.
2: Absolutely.
4: Make sure that the people on Megan's list don't get off that list.
3: The more people talking about it, the better. And we actually got good news yesterday. An email from the Tim Tebow Foundation came through. Congress just passed
2: funding for HSI, Homeland Security Investigations.
3: Cybercrime Center.
4: Oh.
2: A shocking statistic. Nationally, this is from the Tebow organization that they sent to me. At any given time throughout the day, there's a minimum of 234,000 active URLs on the dark web of people on their computers posting, trading pictures, videos, even live streaming children being sexually abused.
4: It's mind-boggling.
2: Yeah, I mean, if you want a statistic that should shock you, that's shocking.
4: I can't believe that people do this and believe that they aren't going to get caught.
2: Well, the problem is there's so much. That's the point. The resources just aren't there to tackle that kind of volume. I mean, they're taking them down.
4: Yeah.
2: Don't get me wrong, but
3: that's what's frustrating is that, you know, the foundation knows exactly where these people are, where the URLs are coming from, but they only had 7 full-time victim identification analysts. But what this law just passed.
2: That's HSI, not the Tebow Foundation.
3: Right. It allowed them to hire 200 more people to be analysts.
4: After this funding was passed.
3: Yes.
2: To help analyze and decipher this data and track where these people are at.
4: Because we have it in the news so much, and I think people are starting to take a look, it's just, you're sort of like, another story like this, and another story like this, and another story like this. Maybe because of that, these new funding sources are coming around. People are starting to work on it more. Maybe we're just at the beginning of trying to stop this.
2: I hope.
3: Yeah.
2: One thing that the mainstream media is not hitting on is the fact that they're not showing the videos of what's actually happening and how it's happening.
4: Right.
2: If you get online, like I said, you get on Facebook. Like I said, I follow the Alaskan Avenger. There's other ones that I specifically follow. But they're showing the videos because there's cameras everywhere. If you see how this happens, I think that would stick with you a lot more than just hearing us sitting here, you know, speak about it or somebody talking about it on the news. How easily it could be you. Educate your children.
3: Teach them how to be aware.
2: Don't sugarcoat it. It's terrible that you have to instill that in a child's mind, you know, at any age. But if they're not aware and they don't understand.
4: What do you say to your kids?
2: I told them straight up what happens. I've shown them videos of people being taken, how easily this happens.
4: Yeah.
2: You know, you've got to be aware. You know, if anybody comes near you, asks you for anything, knocks on the door. Like if somebody tells you need to step outside your house to sign for a package, don't even open the door. You know, if you don't have a Ring camera, at the very least, you know, talk to them through the door.
4: You don't have to let them in.
3: People are also posing as, you know, DHS agents coming around to houses saying that they need to do a wellness check. You know, they're getting right into homes so easily, and it's, you know, you're just gone like that.
4: All right, well, we're going to get on your Facebook page, CKFitness_48, and that's your Instagram. Yep. And CK Fitness is your Facebook page. Well, we're going to get on there, and we're going to support you. We want to make your goal, $25,000 to make this happen for the Tim Tebow Foundation. We just want to make people aware that human trafficking, especially here in Lycoming County, the number 2 hotspot on the East Coast for human trafficking, let's make that go away.
2: Any reduction we can make in any of this is a positive step forward, absolutely.
4: All right. Well, we're thrilled that you're able to share with us this wonderful event that you're making happen so that people can be safer in our communities. It's Chad and Bryn Kamer. They're doing the Pedal Against Pedophilia event, and it's coming up in August, since we have a little bit of time to support you. So we're going to get on Facebook, and we're going to use the QR code, and we're going to support you monetarily, as well as with our prayers and thoughts, because we want you to be safe while you're out on the ride.
2: I appreciate and thank you for all of that. If you have time, do your own research. I mean, if anything, I hope this prompts you to get online and do your own research. I mean, if you can send $5, $10, it doesn't matter. Every dollar counts. You know, you don't have to be rich. You don't have to make $1,000 donations. You're more than welcome to. Anything you can spare is going to be going towards one of the most worthwhile causes that I can personally think of.
4: All right. Well, thank you so much for being on In Touch today. 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
2: Thank you. Thank you for having us.
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6: News. I'm Chris DeMeo. Vice President J.D. Vance has arrived in Switzerland for high-level peace talks with Iran.
7: He'll lead direct talks with Iran, and their goal, negotiate a long-term peace agreement that includes resolving key questions about the future of Iran's nuclear program. They only have about 60 days to reach a deal.
6: Fox's Chenley Painter. The U.S. delegation includes the vice president, envoy Steve Witkoff, and the president's son-in-law, Jared Kushner. Thousands of fans of the Carolina Hurricanes celebrating the team's Stanley Cup championship with a victory parade Saturday in Raleigh. The Hurricanes defeated the Vegas Golden Knights in 6 games to capture their second Stanley Cup. 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
8: It's going to be partly cloudy skies today with a high of 80. My name's Griffin Brown, and this is your Backyard Broadcasting News. A former Jersey Shore area middle school employee has been ordered to stand trial on multiple sexual assault charges. Authorities say 39-year-old Brian Whitner of Jersey Shore is accused of assaulting a 15-year-old girl at his home in December of 2025. A district judge ruled after a preliminary hearing Friday that this case can move forward. Officials say Whitner was working as an in-school suspension paraprofessional at the time, but the charges are not connected to his employment. The case now heads to Lycoming County Court. A motorcyclist from out of state was killed Friday evening in a crash in Loyal Sauk Township. The Lycoming County Coroner's Office says that the 65-year-old man crashed on the Warrensville Road off-ramp from Interstate 180 East near the Montoursville Borough Line around 6:10 p.m. Officials say he was wearing a helmet, but was pronounced dead at the hospital just before 7. His name was not immediately released while family was being notified, and state police are continuing the investigation. A vacant former elementary school in Woodward Township is being held up as a model for local economic development. Township Supervisor Jeffrey Stroman toured Cortex Linden facility with Congressman Glenn Thompson, saying that the once empty school building has become home to a high-tech company producing and testing maritime technology for the U.S. Navy. Stroman says Cortex is creating family-sustaining jobs and could help launch a broader tech corridor between Williamsport and State College if Route 220, water infrastructure, and business incentives are improved. Lycoming County Resource Management Services is announcing recycling changes that take effect August 3rd. Single-stream recycling fees will rise from $44 a ton to $55 per ton, and glass will no longer be accepted in single-term stream curbside collections. Officials say glass can still be recycled, but residents must take it to drop-off centers and separate it by color. The county says rising processing costs and glass contamination are driving the changes. More information is available on lycomingcountypa.gov. And in sports, for golf, the final round of the U.S. Open at Shinnecock Hills tees off today at 7:45 a.m., with the leaders out at 2:30. Wyndham Clark is at the top of the leaderboard with a six-shot lead, paired with Scottie Scheffler, who's chasing the career Grand Slam. And looking at the FIFA World Cup, the Netherlands rolled past Sweden 5-1, with Brian Brobbey and Cody Hakpo each scoring twice. Germany edged Ivory Coast 2-1 on Denise Undav's stoppage time winner, and Ecuador and Curaçao played to a scoreless draw. I'm Griffin Brown, and that was your Backyard Broadcasting Weekend News Update.
9: W-I-L-Q, AccuWeather. A bit of patchy fog in the area this morning, otherwise sun will give way to clouds today. High today at 81, cloudy with periods of rain developing late tonight. Dry to the north of Williamsport in the mountains, low 54 for the outlying areas, 58 in the city. Rain could be heavy at times tomorrow. Could be some ponding on the roads. High Monday near 70. Partly sunny. A terrific day on Tuesday. High near 82. AccuWeather anytime at WILQ.com. I'm Steve Williams.
0: This is the Susquehanna Valley's choice for all your country favorites. We're beginning another hour now on Country 105.1. 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
12: 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You gotta rise
10: up, rise up. Good morning. Hi, this is John, and happy Father's Day. You're listening to Rise Up Country. It's where we meet every Sunday morning to get our weekly dose of inspiration and a message of hope. Today, I'm going to be sharing some of the stories that you've called in and shared with us. Coming up this hour, you're going to hear from Shabuzi, Harper Grace, Cole Swindell, and Tim McGraw sharing some of their favorite stories about their dad. If you've got one of those memories you want to share with us about your dad, give me a call at 844-717-7774. I was

0: Adams and Eric Church does to me. Good morning. Thanks for calling Rise Up Country. I want to hear your story about your dad.
1: There's a police officer down here in Salem, Missouri. He's very well respected among the community because I've got out and talked to people and everything else. Well, it's fortunate because of the fact that he also happens to be my dad.
0: Great.
1: But whenever you can go out amongst people that he's even arrested, and they'll stand up for him with not knowing that I'm his son, that alone tells you something about a man. You know, not only is he just the person that you could really model your life after, he's a hero, and just I've had a lot of people say that, they don't know what he's going to do if he'd ever leave the area.
0: You know, in life, it's how they remember you, isn't it? Here's Rascal Flatts.

0: listening to Rise Up Country, had a chance to sit down with this guy. Love him, Shabuzi. And buddy, I got to tell you, when you think about your family coming from Nigeria and then you having the success that you're having, isn't it just the American dream?
1: Yeah, you know, I think my dad coming here was always, that was always what he kind of instilled. And I know he spoke and expounded on it a bunch. Like, I just remember him always, honestly, I think that may be the word he said the most is the American dream. Huh. And he was just talking about coming to a place where there's opportunity for those that work hard. And even if you know, there's adversity and there's challenges, but that's what makes the reward even that much more, you know, much more sweeter. So I'm really, really, really blessed to have parents that, worked extremely hard and just put that, instilled that on me, you know, instilled that, hey, you know, at the end of the day, it's your job to take care of yourself. It's your job to take care of your family. It's your job to, you know, make sure your dreams don't die with you, you know. So I know my dad, he had a lot of dreams, and I feel like I took it and ran with it.
0: Man, and we're glad he did. What a talent. Here's Shabuzi teaming up with Jelly Roll. They even won a Grammy for this one. Amen.
2: On a lost and lonely highway, paying for my sins. If heaven saw me out last Friday, a lying in me.

0: Good morning. Thanks for calling Rise Up Country. And Daddy, I guess you went through a divorce, but if it wasn't for your kids, who knows what would have happened to you?
1: Just want to let the people out there that are listening know that my heroes are my children. The strength that they've shown through the times that their mother and I have put them through, the courage is quite remarkable. I'm blown away by how resilient they are at such a young age, at 3, 6, and 7, to have gone through what they had to go through, being packed up and moved to a different place, different schools, having to try and make different friends and things of that nature. But I also wanted to let you know that sometimes our faith can be shaken to the very core of our being. But during the time, I was never closer to God. And I know that if it weren't for God having my back and the strength that my children were able to show me, I would have never made it through. All right.

That was Zach Brown, Highway 20 Ride. Coming up next on the Rise Up Father's Day special, Harper Grace has a great story about how dad led by example all the way to Jesus. Speaking of a great thing for your dad, how about buying him some meat that's healthy for him the rest of his life? 100% grass-fed beef, Thousand Hills lifetime grazed. I'll give you more information coming up. If you

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5: WILQ, AccuWeather.
6: A bit of patchy fog in the area this morning. Otherwise, sun will give way to clouds today. High today at 81. Cloudy with periods of rain developing late tonight. Dry to the north of Williamsport in the mountains. Low 54 for the outlying areas. 58 in the city. Rain could be heavy at times tomorrow. Could be some ponding on the roads. High Monday near 70. Partly sunny. A terrific day on Tuesday. High near 82. AccuWeather anytime at WILQ.com. I'm Steve Williams.
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0: tell you, being a daddy for me, that ain't a bad life. That was Thomas Rhett and Jordan Davis. You're listening to the Rise Up Father's Day special. I met this special young lady, Harper Grace, up in Nashville, and her daddy was in the room. And this guy has gone on so many mission trips, spreading the word of the Lord all over the world. And I told Harper, I go, oh my gosh, compared to your family, I feel absolutely pathetic.
1: Oh my gosh, no. I believe that you are anyone's suit to serve in any way, in any capacity. It doesn't even have to be something extreme like going to another country. But yeah, very grateful to have grown up in that sort of family. We did mission work. My dad is a senior construction manager, so he builds houses. And growing up, he helped build a church in like an inner city within Dallas and worked with the ministry in Dallas. And then I would volunteer a lot with them of just helping the kids in that area. And then that branched out into building water wells and churches in Uganda. But we were partnered with different ministries as well, like nonprofits. But my really big dream and piece of my heart is actually to build my own orphanage in Africa one day. So hoping that music will lead to an opportunity of actually doing that.
0: Paying it forward. What a heart, huh? Here's Harper Grace, if Daddy says no. You

0: Good morning. Thanks for calling Rise Up Country. I want to hear your Father's Day story.
1: I can't believe I actually got tears in my eyes right now. Sorry.
0: That's okay. You go right ahead.
1: He was very special. He was born on Thanksgiving Day, and I was born on Thanksgiving Day as his birthday present from my mother.
0: Wow.
1: She couldn't make it to the store, and she was making pumpkin pies for the next day, and she waited until after midnight so I would be born on Thanksgiving Day. And she held me back. And so we shared a very special time because we shared our birthdays together for years.
0: Gosh, it sounds like you had an incredible bond with your dad.
1: We did. I tell you what, I'm a singer-songwriter, and I would wake him up any time of the night or morning and play a song that I wrote, and he'd cry. He said, "Oh, that's beautiful. Well, that's so beautiful."
0: That's great.
1: And, yeah, he was a good support, you know, and he was my rock.
0: Well, when I think of my little girl and I hear this song, it just makes me tear up. Here's Trace Adkins. You're going to miss this.

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0: And I bet you do, too. I'd love to hear it. Everybody needs a laugh, right? 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
1: I was

0: listening to the Rise Up Father's Day special, taking your calls, stories about your daddy. You know, if you've lost a dad, then this day sometimes can be a little bit tough. I know it is for Cole Swindell, and that's the reason he wrote the song, You Should Be Here.
1: It's still, you know, hard to believe, I think, just because we were in, you know, a distance. I was always on the phone, and I saw him here and there, but, you know, 7 hours away and me on the road all the time. It was, you know, and I regret that now, you know, but there's nothing. He was so proud, like people telling me how proud that he was of me. I mean, that just makes me, I'm like, all right, that's enough. You know, no matter he was proud of me, that's all. People live their whole lives trying to, you know, hope their
0: parents are paying. You're tearing me up now,
1: but no, I'm just saying that's... That's how it was for me. So you wonder what you do until you're there, and there ain't nothing else you can do but either back down and try to take care of your folks and everybody around you, you know, try to make the best of yourself.
2: It's

0: And I remember when my son Johnny was younger, he was getting those teenage years, being really belligerent, and I held him down, and I said, buddy, no matter what you do, all your friends are going to run away, but I'm always going to be here, and I am always going to love you.
1: I've got a story that I'd like to share with you about our youngest son. I'd call it 5 hours later, and it has to do with him growing up with two loving parents, been married 36 years, New Year's Day, got into trouble, got put into kind of juvenile jail for 2 weeks.
0: Wow.
1: Got out of that, told us on the way home, I've seen the error of my ways, I'll never happen again. 5 hours later, Metro had him pulled over on the side of the road for stealing his brother's ID in one of our cars. That got him in foster care for about a year. But today, he is wonderful. He's well. He's working. And this coming Monday, we'll have him married off to the love of his life. His life is good. He's loving Jesus. So there you go. I got sent home.

That was George Strait, Love Without End. Well, what if you're growing up in a house and you don't have a daddy? Where do you go? Who do you turn to? Well, Tim McGraw's got a great story about it coming up next on Rise Up Country. If you

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2: 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It's Rise Up Country with John Ritter. 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

0: You know, I found this conversation I had with Tim McGraw in the Rise Up archives. I wanted to share with you on this Father's Day. I remember sitting down with Tim and asking him, since he didn't have a daddy in the house growing up, who made that impact on his life?
1: My mother was a strong influence on me. She was a strong woman. She raised three kids on very little money and without a lot of help. So there was always her that was an influence too. But my grandfather, of course, who was a great man. But if I had to really think about somebody who I spent a lot of time around and really made me think about how it is to be a man, would have to be my high school coach, junior high coach, was Larry Butler. His son and I, Lance, were best friends growing up. And he actually died 4 or 5 years ago of a heart attack coaching basketball on the court. So it was a great way for him to go. But he was way too young. He was in his 50s, I believe. But he was a very strong, quiet guy with a great sense of humor. And I was always over his place, and you know, with Lance. And he was just somebody that I really respected and looked up to, and just about, you know, doing the right thing. He's a great man.
0: And I'm sure he also taught Tim always to be humble and kind. You know.

0: Paul Stevens. Mediated peace talks planned today in Switzerland between the U.S. and Iran. Vice President J.D. Vance arriving for the negotiations.
1: I think that what ultimately happens from here is very much up to the Iranians. Do they want to behave better? Mm-hmm. If so, great. If they don't want to behave better, the President of the United States still has a whole lot of options from here.
0: The vice president on Fox. Pakistani and Qatari officials are mediating. A fire at a big cold storage warehouse in Boyle Heights, California, now threatening a biohazard crisis due to coolants used to freeze food. L.A. Mayor Karen Bass declaring a state of emergency.
2: Moving the toxic materials away from here and disposing of them in a way that we will avert a major environmental disaster.
0: That fire burning beneath structural debris, causing millions of pounds of frozen food to spread. Oil, that creates a potential biohazard situation. 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
3: It's going to be a partly cloudy day today with a high of 80. My name's Griffin Brown with Backyard Broadcasting News. A Sunbury man is headed to court on Megan's Law and drug charges. Police say 67-year-old John James Bryington failed to update his address after being removed from a South Front Street shelter in late May. An officer encountered Bryington June 9th during a separate theft investigation and later found that he was listed as a lifetime Megan's Law registrant. Court papers say that Bryington was required to report the address change in person within 3 days. He was bailed on $25,000 and waived his preliminary hearing June 16th. A former Schuylkill County police officer accused of misusing a secure law enforcement database is headed to trial. State prosecutors say 40-year-old Douglas Litwiller of Catawissa used JNet access after his termination from the East Union Police Department to run searches on his ex-wife, her boyfriend, and another person connected to her. Investigators say 21 searches were performed. Litwiller is also accused of stalking a man his ex-wife was dating. He was held for court on 21 felony computer use counts, along with stalking, official oppression, and summary charges. Litwiller is free on a $25,000 bail. Lycoming County commissioners have declared the county zoning ordinance invalid when it comes to data centers. The resolution says that current ordinance does not properly regulate data centers or similar uses, prompting a 180-day window to create a curative amendment. Planning Director Jenny Picciano says that the county now has time to put updated rules in place. Commissioner Mark Sortman called it a stopgap measure and said municipalities will still need to adopt their own ordinances. Officials say the goal is to set conditions for data center development, not ban it outright. A Williamsport halfway house program is moving its three local facilities into Well Church Building on Greer Street. The city zoning hearing board voted 2-1 this week to approve variances allowing transition living centers to operate there with conditions. The facility will be capped at 58 re-entrants and 5 vehicles. TLC leaders say the program helps people coming out of prison reintegrate under supervision. The move is expected by fall of 2027. And for sports, in Major League Baseball today, the Reds visit the Yankees at 1:35, and the Nationals take on the Rays at 1:40. Later, the Pirates face the Rockies at 3:10, and the Orioles meet the Dodgers at 4:10. As for the Mets and Phillies, you can catch them at 7:20 on NBC and Peacock. And in NASCAR today, the Andereal 250 race, the base, is at Naval Base Coronado in San Diego. Pre-race coverage starts at 3 with Green Flag Racing at 4. 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I'm Griffin Brown, and that was your Backyard Broadcasting News Update.
4: WILQ AccuWeather. A bit of patchy fog in the area this morning. Otherwise, sun will give way to clouds today. High today at 81. Cloudy with periods of rain developing late tonight. Dry to the north of Williamsport in the mountains. Low 54 for the outlying areas. 58 in the city. Rain could be heavy at times tomorrow. Could be some ponding on the roads. High Monday near 70. Partly sunny. A terrific day on Tuesday. High near 82. AccuWeather anytime at WILQ.com. 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
6: Coming up this hour on our Father's Day show, Dierks Bentley has a pretty funny story about his dad. Keith Urban talks about a battle his dad went through, and Lainey Wilson says, "Thank God my daddy taught me this."

0: Paul Overstreet, Daddy's Come Around, Mama's Way of Thinking. You're listening to Rise Up Country on this Father's Day. Maybe there's a memory that you have about your dad that you want to share with us. I'm standing by the phones at 844-717-7774. Here's one that Dirks Bentley will never forget.
1: I go right back to my dad and I driving from Phoenix to Nashville with a bunch of crap in the back and a blue tarp flapping in the wind, trying to, you know, keep all the rain out, and pulling off. You know, usually it's 15 hours to Oklahoma City, then 10 hours to Nashville from there, so you broke it up into 2 days. But one time, we did this trip a few times, we pushed it all the way into Arkansas. We stopped in Van Buren, which is just outside of Fort Smith, and we stopped in Van Buren, Arkansas, and my dad always called a beer a good idea. He said, I think we should get a couple good ideas. And I said, Dad, that's a great idea. So we parked at the Best Western and walked across the street to, can't think of the name of that grocery store. And we walked in. I was like, you go that way, I'll go this way. We kind of met in the back. There was no beer. And kind of confused. You know, you come from Arizona where you go to the Circle K and you get your beer, bait, ammo, Jack Daniels, smokes, Keystone Light, all from the gas station. So we asked this lady, she goes, oh, yeah, this is a dry county. You can't get alcohol here. And we're like, dry county? What's that? And she's like, if you want to get alcohol, you got to get, you know, you got to drive across the river into Fort Smith. And my dad and I, we just driven 16 hours, you know, like, do we really want to get back in a car and drive all the way across a river to another county? And we were thirsty. So we got back in the

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So if you ever worry about me walking out, yeah, let me tell you something.

0: listening to the Rise Up Father's Day special. Some of my fondest memories are when I recorded my kids talking about me.
1: You know, my dad's good with his hands. He can build things. Sometimes he has to fix things that I break. He does whatever mom wants him to do, like painting and stuff, like that stuff.
2: My dad's hands are a lot bigger than mine, but when he holds my hand, he's always gentle and doesn't smush it. You know, Mom said Daddy used to always hold me when I was a baby, and he'd rub my back till I fell asleep. Whenever I have a bad dream or kids are picking on me, Daddy always hugs me and makes my heart feel better. He calls me Daddy's girl.
1: And he calls me his little prince. We all play baseball, and our favorite game is jumping on Dad's stomach.
2: I like to watch my dad put on clothes that he used to wear, and they never fit. It makes me laugh till I cry. Sometimes Dad gets serious, and he tells us, "I'm disappointed in your behavior."
1: But he always lets us know he loves us more than anything.
0: Till my last breath. Hey, maybe you've got a story you want to share with us about your daddy. Could be a funny one. Love to hear it at 844-717-7774. Here's Toby Keith. God love her.

0: is up country. It's Father's Day. I want to hear your story.
1: Yeah, this is Candy. I just wanted to give a little thank you to my dad. He died in 2005, but when I divorced back in 2000, he kind of took over the fatherly role of my two girls and taught them morals, and he's always been there for me and kind of still is today, but just wanted to throw out a thank you to my dad.
0: Thank you, Dad. So you've got a daddy story, too. I want to hear it.
2: So my story is I didn't know how to be a dad, and through music, I've learned how to be a dad and to be a present dad. There's so many songs throughout country music that teaches you how to be a dad and be there for your kids. So a little bit of my story. And by the way, my name's Willie.
0: Maybe you've got a story about your dad. Love to hear it. 844-717-7774. Here's Hardy and his buddies with MacArthur.

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3: WILQ AccuWeather.
4: A bit of patchy fog in the area this morning. Otherwise, sun will give way to clouds today. High today at 81. Cloudy with periods of rain developing late tonight. Dry to the north of Williamsport in the mountains. Low 54 for the outlying areas. 58 in the city. Rain could be heavy at times tomorrow. Could be some ponding on the roads. High Monday near 70. Partly sunny, a terrific day on Tuesday, line near 82. AccuWeather anytime at WILQ.com. 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

0: Sam Hunt with Country House. You're listening to the Rise Up Father's Day special. And I remember having a conversation with Keith Urban, who talked about growing up with a father who had a drinking problem.
1: You know, I was born in an alcoholic family. My dad was alcoholic. And, you know, my journey is being raised in that family and whatever that carries with it as I go into adulthood. And I would never in a million years have thought I'm still dealing with that or still processing it, still reconciling my father, who's long since passed away, never got sober. And it's important because my own feeling on it is that we're not responsible from where we came from. It's not our fault. Whatever family we were born in, whatever environment we're born in, we didn't choose it. But it's my responsibility to do something about that.
0: Keith, and I don't know what you think, but I don't think it's ever too late to change.
1: The amount of people I hear go, oh, I kind of missed my moment. I should have got into therapy 20 years ago or whatever it is. You know, it's not too late. It's never too late.
0: Never too late, Here's Keith Urban with his buddy Eric Church with Raise 'Em Up.
2: Raise 'Em Up. I'm talking about lighter on a Saturday night. The band plays a song you like and you sing along.

0: I'm gonna make it home tonight.
1: I'm a truck driver, and I've been listening to your show. I'm 60 years old, and I've been out here since I was 13. And I put my sister, my little sister, or both sisters, my little brother, through school, put my son through school. My oldest one now, put my youngest one. He's just about through. Me and my wife's been together for 40 years, and God's been an inspiration to all of us. And I've taught them all that God comes first in everything they do.
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0: Good morning. 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
1: Hi there. I'd like to tell a story in regards to my father, who made a difference in a lot of young people's lives by taking them under his wing, doing hardwood flooring. Some of them are in business now, and if it wasn't for him, as they told me, they wouldn't be where they are today, not only in knowing hardwood flooring, but also as a person and a business person. Thank you. Have a blessed day.
0: Dad's making a difference. 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

0: Country, taking your stories today about your dad. You know, for Lainey Wilson, she had a big scare a few years back, and her daddy, thank God, pulled through. But she learned a great life lesson from him.
1: Yeah, I grew up on the back of a horse before I could even walk. My daddy had me on the back of a horse. And I feel like so many people who grew up around a farm, I feel like they learned a lot about life. For me, like my daddy, he would spend every weekend at these horse sales, and he would go buy horses and he would bring them home. And of course, I'd be the first one to ride it. And I remember being about 9 years old. My daddy, he put me on the back of this horse, and the horse started bucking and going crazy and rearing up. And I remember being terrified, but I was crying and I was saying, "Let me down, Daddy, let me down. Please get me down from here." And I just remember him saying, "Hold on, hold on." And it is so crazy that that moment right there really has just gone with me throughout this entire process. If music was not even a thing for me, this is still something that I would hold on to. I mean, seriously, it's just about when you feel like giving up, when you feel like you're about to be bucked off, you hold on tight. And it's all about

0: one.
1: When I was 16 years old, I lost my dad, and I could have easily went down the road of, you know, destruction, but I had a good mom and good family, and most of all, I had a great God that my dad instilled in me from a young age. We farmed. I'm out here right now. 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But my dad drug me out by my heels every Sunday morning to take me to church, and what he instilled in me as a young man made me who I am today. And it gave me the chance to come to know God and understand him and just love him and trust in him. I'm 42 years old now. I miss him every day. But I know he's in heaven. I know he's with God. And that gives me so much peace and so much hope that I'm joyful every day.

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1: Coming up next is our tribute to the men and women who serve our country and keep us safe. We call it the Rise Up Stars and Stripes Salute. You know, speaking of dirt cheap, it can be cheap, but man, it's got to be healthy. In just a minute, Matt from Thousand Hills Lifetime Grazed, 100% grass-fed beef, is going to tell all you farmers out there how you can do it. And if you need advice, he's going to share it with you for free. Stay with me. 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
0: Hey, this is John Ritter, hanging out with my buddy Matt Mayer from Thousand Hills Lifetime Grazed, 100% grass-fed beef. And Matt, I went to the country radio seminar, and I can't tell you how many young country artists I talked to that they are third and fourth generation farmers. And the good news, you can actually help those cattle farmers, can't you?
4: Yeah, you know, we can be their steady market for cattle that meet our protocol, and we can supplement whatever else they're doing. 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
0: So if you want to find out how you can work together with Matt at Lifetime Grazed, just send him an email. cattle@lifetimegrazed.com cattle@lifetimegrazed.com
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0: Hi, this is John back with the Rise Up Stars and Stripes salute. You know, this daddy's got a lot to be proud of.
14: Yeah, I just want to say how proud I am of my son, who decided instead of going to college, he's going to enlist as an airborne ranger in the United States Army, and I couldn't be prouder of the young man. And he's stepped up and shown me what it is to take charge of things, and like I said, I couldn't be prouder of what he's chosen to do and how he's doing it. So, love you, son. Good luck.
0: That's a proud daddy. I tell you what, those years go by fast with your kids, so don't miss out on them. Here's Rodney Adkins. The years are short.
15: They're gonna wake you up too early. They're gonna lay back down too late. You'll find sleep between the worry. If the

Well, that's it for me, John Ritter. Special thanks to all the people who called in and shared their stories about their dad. And guests like Shaboozy, Harper Grace, Keith Urban, Tim McGraw, Dierks Bentley, Lainey Wilson, and Cole Swindell. Maybe you and your pops had a little bit of a rough time, weren't getting along. Today's the perfect day to patch it up. Give them a call. Say, Dad, I love you. Let's get together. Well, you know what time it is? It's time to load the kids in the car. Make sure you're all wearing your seat belts, and I'll see you in church.

0: additional consideration for access to Rise Up was paid for this week by Big Rod Records and Curb Records.
1: I'm Ted Lindner. Vice President J.D. Vance has arrived in Switzerland for talks with Iran, set to begin today following their signing of a 60-day memorandum of agreement. Fox's Chanley Painter.
2: They're aimed at reaching a long-term peace agreement and resolving key questions about the future of Iran's nuclear program.
1: The meeting will be mediated by Pakistani and Qatari officials. Los Angeles officials declaring a state of emergency Saturday in response to a massive warehouse fire that broke out last week. L.A. Mayor Karen Bass explaining what the next step is once first responders put out the blaze.
3: Moving the toxic materials away from here and disposing of them in a way that we will avert a major environmental disaster.
1: No injuries have been reported. A special particle pollution advisory from the South Coast Air Quality Management District remains in effect till 12:30 this afternoon. 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
4: It's going to be partly cloudy skies today with a high of 80. My name's Griffin Brown, and this is your Backyard Broadcasting News. A former Jersey Shore area middle school employee has been ordered to stand trial on multiple sexual assault charges. Authorities say 39-year-old Brian Whitner of Jersey Shore is accused of assaulting a 15-year-old girl at his home in December of 2025. A district judge ruled after a preliminary hearing Friday that this case can move forward. Officials say Whitner was working as an in-school suspension paraprofessional at the time, but the charges are not connected to his employment. The case now heads to Lycoming County Court. A motorcyclist from out of state was killed Friday evening in a crash in Loyal Sauk Township. The Lycoming County Coroner's Office says that the 65-year-old man crashed on the Warrensville Road off-ramp from Interstate 180 East near the Montoursville Borough Line around 6:10 p.m. Officials say he was wearing a helmet, but was pronounced dead at the hospital just before 7. His name was not immediately released while family was being notified, and state police are continuing the investigation. A vacant former elementary school in Woodward Township is being held up as a model for local economic development. Township Supervisor Jeffrey Stroman toured Cortex Linden facility with Congressman Glenn Thompson, saying that the once empty school building has become home to a high-tech company producing and testing maritime technology for the U.S. Navy. Stroman says Cortex is creating family-sustaining jobs and could help launch a broader tech corridor between Williamsport and State College if Route 220, water infrastructure, and business incentives are improved. Lycoming County Resource Management Services is announcing recycling changes that take effect August 3rd. Single-stream recycling fees will rise from $44 a ton to $55 per ton, and glass will no longer be accepted in single-term stream curbside collections. Officials say glass can still be recycled, but residents must take it to drop-off centers and separate it by color. The county says rising processing costs and glass contamination are driving the changes. More information is available on lycomingcountypa.gov. And in sports, for golf, the final round of the U.S. Open at Shinnecock Hills tees off today at 7:45 a.m., with the leaders out at 2:30. Wyndham Clark is at the top of the leaderboard with a six-shot lead, paired with Scottie Scheffler, who's chasing the career Grand Slam. And looking at the FIFA World Cup, the Netherlands rolled past Sweden 5-1, with Brian Brobbey and Cody Hakpo each scoring twice. Germany edged Ivory Coast 2-1 on Deniz Undav's stoppage time winner, and Ecuador and Curaçao played to a scoreless draw. I'm Griffin Brown, and that was your Backyard Broadcasting Weekend News Update.
5: W-I-L-Q, AccuWeather. A bit of patchy fog in the area this morning. Otherwise, sun will give way to clouds today. High today at 81. Cloudy with periods of rain developing late tonight. Dry to the north of Williamsport in the mountains. Low 54 for the outlying areas. 58 in the city. Rain could be heavy at times tomorrow. Could be some ponding on the roads. High Monday near 70. Partly sunny, a terrific day on Tuesday. High near 82. AccuWeather anytime at WILQ.com. 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

0: 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Good Sunday morning. Hey, it's Lee Travis, 916, 16 minutes after 9 o'clock. Got a little frog in my throat. Sorry about that. Oh, that's what you got to love about live and local radio. Hey, happy Father's Day to all the dads out there. Here's Dierks Bentley on the Q.
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0: 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And don't forget about tomorrow morning after 11 o'clock. 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And as you catch all of your country favorites between noon and one, guess what? You get to win that lunch for two at Subway, plus two tickets for the races at the Clinton County Speedway from Country 105.1. 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
6: WILQ, AccuWeather.
7: A bit of patchy fog in the area this morning, otherwise sun will give way to clouds today. High today at 81, cloudy with periods of rain developing late tonight. Dry to the north of Williamsport in the mountains. Low 54 for the outlying areas. 58 in the city. Rain could be heavy at times tomorrow. Could be some pounding on the roads. By Monday, near 70. Partly sunny, a terrific day on Tuesday. By near 82. AccuWeather anytime at WIOQ.com. I'm Steve Williams.
0: Hey, thanks, Steve. 931 sunny skies, and of course it's going to rain. I washed my vehicle. Currently, we have 64 in the Susquehanna Valley with Morgan Wallen.

0: It's Hardy featuring Lainey Wilson and Wait in the Truck. Country 105.1 WILQ on this beautiful sunny Sunday, Father's Day. 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Hey, the Messiah Lutheran Church in Clarkstown is inviting the community out for a fun evening of food and fellowship. As a part of the community outreach project, several food trucks will be set up in the church parking lot this coming Tuesday from 4 till 6. Now, the Messiah Lutheran Church is located on Route 442 in Clarkstown. Stop on down. Tell everybody you heard it right here at Country 105.1 WILQ. 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

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Here's Jason Aldean, Got What I Got on the Q.

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0: It's Josh Ross and Hate How You Look While You're Moving On. Okay. Jeez. Country 105.1 WILQ. Hey, that exclusive vacuum of the forecast is on the way for you. And yeah, that dreaded R word is in the forecast, but it's got to come along at some point. Plus, we got more great music. Keep it locked right here to Country 105.1. 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
6: WILQ AccuWeather. A bit of patchy fog in the area this morning. Otherwise, sun will give way to clouds today. A high today at 81. Cloudy with periods of rain developing late tonight. Dry to the north of Williamsport in the mountains. Low 54 for the outlying areas. 58 in the city. Rain could be heavy at times tomorrow. Could be some ponding on the roads. High Monday near 70. Partly sunny, a terrific day on Tuesday, high near 82. AccuWeather anytime at WILQ.com. 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

0: 95.1 WILQ. I got some details on something special for fathers that you can cool down with coming up in a little bit. But right now, it's Kane Brown. His latest, it's called A Woman on the Q.
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0: That is Lee Brice, and it's Hard to Love. 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Your exclusive AccuWeather forecast is on the way for you. And get ready this afternoon between 1 and 3. The annual Loyal Sock Township Father's Day pool party will be happening. That's right. 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So make sure you bring the whole family down. Bring Dad down, okay? It's his day. 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Let him cool off in the pool and get registered to win a backyard broadcasting prize pack that's loaded with great goodies, including Utz brand snacks, Pepsi products, and, of course, tickets to the Williamsport Crosscutters, Del Grosso's Park and Laguna Splash. 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
7: W-I-L-Q, AccuWeather.
8: A bit of patchy fog in the area this morning. Otherwise, sun will give way to clouds today. High today at 81. Cloudy with periods of rain developing late tonight. Dry to the north of Williamsport in the mountains. Low 54 for the outlying areas. 58 in the city. Rain could be heavy at times tomorrow. Could be some ponding on the roads. High Monday near 70. Partly sunny. A terrific day on Tuesday. High near 82. AccuWeather anytime at WILQ.com. I'm Steve Williams.
9: Hey, thanks, Steve. At 1020, sunny skies, 68 in the Susquehanna Valley with Cole Swindell by request.

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0: It's Faith Hill and the Wild One, Country 105.1 WILQ. 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And when you stop on down, tell them, hey, I heard it from WILQ. Okay? Hey, if your nonprofit organization's got an event coming up that you would like us to talk about, we'd love to do it for you. Just email all that information to news@backyardbroadcasting.com and please submit that information at least 2 weeks in advance, because we care about the Susquehanna Valley. And you.
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Don't give him that long list of chores. Here's Jake Owen on the Q.

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0: Classic from George Strait and All My Exes. Live in Texas. And how many of you felt like two-stepping right there, huh? All I felt like doing is grabbing my belt buckle and start doing some two-stepping. Too bad I don't have a belt buckle on me. Okay. Well, I just did my two-stepping. What the heck? Hey, we've got your exclusive AccuWeather forecast on the way, plus more great country music.
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14: W-I-L-Q, AccuWeather.
15: A bit of patchy fog in the area this morning. Otherwise, sun will give way to clouds today. High today at 81. Cloudy with periods of rain developing late tonight. Dry to the north of Williamsport in the mountains. Low 54 for the outlying areas. 58 in the city. Rain could be heavy at times tomorrow. Could be some ponding on the roads. High Monday near 70. Partly sunny, a terrific day on Tuesday, high near 82. AccuWeather anytime at WILQ.com. 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

0: Down Under. It's Mr. Keith Urban and Somebody Like You. And if you missed out on Rise Up Country with John Ritter this morning, you missed a good interview with Keith Urban with John. He talked about his personal life growing up with a father with alcoholism and in his own case of alcoholism and how he's been able to endure it. And he still loves his father today. It was a great, great interview with Rise Up Country and John Ritter this morning. Hey, come up this afternoon. We've got our NASCAR racing. It's happening on our sister station, the Twin Valley Stock Radio Network, the Andrel 250 from Naval Base Cordona in San Diego, California. 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
2: WILQ AccuWeather.
3: Clouds will give way to some sunshine. It should be a very nice Father's Day afternoon. A high today 81. Cloudy tonight. Some periods of rain developing late tonight. Dry to the north of Williamsport in the mountains. Low 54 in the outlying areas to 58 in the city. Rain could be heavy at times on Monday. Could be some pounding on the roads. High 70. Partly sunny, a terrific day on Tuesday, high near 82. AccuWeather anytime at WILQ.com. I'm Steve Williams.
4: Hey, thanks, Steve. 11:19. We got a few clouds rolling around the Susquehanna Valley, but mostly sunny skies. We'll take that right now. 71 with Jordan Davis.

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0: is Alabama the Classic, Mountain Music, Country 105.1 WILQ. 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Hey, how about enjoying a delicious meal without ever leaving your car? For a picnic in a box drive-through. What a great idea. It's hosted by the Balls Mills United Methodist Church. Now, the event will take place this Friday from 3 until 6. They're located at 5941 Blooming Grove Road in Cogan Station. Now, each picnic box includes your choice of a ham and cheese or turkey and cheese sub, a fresh fruit cup. How about this? Coleslaw, potato chips, dessert, and bottled water, all for just only $13. Wow, that's cheap. So make sure you take full advantage of that and tell them that you heard it right here on Country 105.1 WILQ. And if your nonprofit organization's got an event coming up that you would like us to talk about, we'd love to do it for you. Just email all that information to news@backyardbroadcasting.com and please submit that information at least 2 weeks in advance, because we care about the Susquehanna Valley and you.
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Luke Combs, Be By You, his latest on Country 105.1 WILQ. And here's the man still touring with Gabby Barrett for free concerts. It's Cole Swindell, and you should be here. 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

0: It's Jelly Roll, and I am not okay. Country 105.1 WIOQ. Well, I'm okay saying that. There's another great concert coming up you won't want to miss. Ted Bennett has the big announcement coming up tomorrow morning at 11 on Country 105.1 WILQ.
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10: W-I-L-Q, AccuWeather. Clouds will give way to some sunshine. It should be a very nice Father's Day afternoon. A high today 81. Cloudy tonight. Some periods of rain developing late tonight. Dry to the north of Williamsport in the mountains. Low 54 in the outlying areas to 58 in the city. Rain could be heavy at times on Monday. Could be some ponding on the roads. High 70. Partly sunny, a terrific day on Tuesday, high near 82. AccuWeather anytime at WILQ.com. 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

teaming up with Morgan Wallen. I Can't Love You Anymore, Country 105.1 WILQ. 12:07, 7 minutes after 12 o'clock. Hey, it's Lee Travis, live and local in the Susquehanna Valley. Absolutely loving it. And here's Pat Green, Wave on Wave, Country 105.1 WILQ.

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Your exclusive AccuWeather forecast is standing by for you. And coming up tonight at 8 o'clock, it's Rick Jackson's Country Classics. That's right, the hard-to-find classic country hits. He'll be playing them for you. Some from Hank Williams Jr., you never know, Kenny Rogers.

0: George Strait, even Conway Twitty is coming up tonight. So make sure you're listening after 8 o'clock. After Brian Hill, it's Rick Jackson's Country Classics right here at Country 105.1. WILQ.
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6: W-I-L-Q, AccuWeather.
7: Clouds will give way to some sunshine. It should be a very nice Father's Day afternoon. A high today, 81. Cloudy tonight. Some periods of rain developing late tonight. Dry to the north of Williamsport in the mountains. Low 54 in the outlying areas to 58 in the city. Rain could be heavy at times on Monday. Could be some pounding on the roads. High 70. Partly sunny. A terrific day on Tuesday. High near 82. AccuWeather anytime at WILQ.com. I'm Steve Williams.
0: Hey, thanks, Steve. 1223, we got sunny skies, a few clouds rolling around, nothing to worry about. 74 in the Susquehanna Valley with Megan Maroney.

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0: Just say so. 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That's happening this Friday from 7 till 9. They are located on Champion Hill Road in the Muncie Valley. 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

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Oh, it is Lee Travis, 12:46 on this beautiful Sunday afternoon on Father's Day. And Nate Smith, Whiskey on You, Country 105.1 WILQ.

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12: WILQ AccuWeather.
13: Clouds will give way to some sunshine. It should be a very nice Father's Day afternoon. A high today 81. Cloudy tonight. Some periods of rain developing late tonight. Dry to the north of Williamsport in the mountains. Low 54 in the outlying areas to 58 in the city. Rain could be heavy at times on Monday. Could be some pounding on the roads, high 70. Partly sunny, a terrific day on Tuesday, high near 82. AccuWeather anytime at WILQ.com. I'm Steve Williams.
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0: music's the best, for sure. 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My front porch looking in.
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What About Now, Country 1051 WILQ. Happy Father's Day to all the dads out there. 107, 7 minutes after 1 o'clock on a Sunday afternoon. Yeah, live and local. Here's Bailey Zimmerman, Chevy Silverado on WILQ.

0: Jason Aldean, and don't tell on me. 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
5: Clouds will give way to some sunshine. It should be a very nice Father's Day afternoon. A high today 81. Cloudy tonight. Some periods of rain developing late tonight. Dry to the north of Williamsport in the mountains. Low 54 in the outlying areas to 58 in the city. Rain could be heavy at times on Monday. Could be some pounding on the roads. High 70. Partly sunny, a terrific day on Tuesday, high near 82. AccuWeather anytime at WILQ.com. 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
6: Hey, thanks, Steve. 123, sunny skies, 77 in the Susquehanna Valley with Craig Morgan.

0: Trace Atkins, and every line of the house. 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They're located on North Route 220 in Linden. Now, the event runs from 10 until 3 and will feature trophies, 50-50 drawings, food trucks, and fun for the entire family. 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And registration is only $15. And all the proceeds benefit the Woodward Township Volunteer Fire Company. So come on out, tell everybody about it, and tell everybody you heard it right here at Country 105.1 WILQ. 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

0: Riley Green, and it's the worst way. Country 105.1 WILQ. Hey, that's going to wrap up things for me, Lee Travis. I'm going to get myself on out of here and leave you in the capable hands of Mr. Brian Hill throughout the afternoon. So happy Father's Day to all the dads out there, and a big shout out to both my boys, Travis and Gage. Thank you so much for giving me a call and shoot me a text message and telling me how much you know, I appreciate you guys. Oh, man. Tell me you love me and so much more. Thank you so much to both of them for doing that. It means a lot in my heart. So, dads, enjoy it while you can, all right? Great music on the way. Keep it locked right here to Country 105.1 WILQ.
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8: Clouds will give way to some sunshine. It should be a very nice Father's Day afternoon. A high today 81. cloudy tonight. Some periods of rain developing late tonight. Dry to the north of Williamsport in the mountains. Low 54 in the outlying areas to 58 in the city. Rain could be heavy at times on Monday. Could be some ponding on the roads. High 70. Partly sunny, a terrific day on Tuesday. High near 82. AccuWeather anytime at WILQ.com. I'm Steve Williams.
3: 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We're beginning another hour now on Country 105.1.

Luke Bryan, Sunrise, Sunburn, Sunset, and Repeat. Do it all over again. Apply it liberally as needed. 7 after 2 on a Father's Day. Happy Father's Day to those fathers that know they are or will be in the future.

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0: Ask Jordan Davis at Country 105.1 WILQ. I ain't saying, well, they pay me to talk, so I better say something. Our Set the Night to Music fireworks celebration is back on, so nanner, nanner, nanner. We're doing it. We're doing it up big. Saturday, July 4th, as we celebrate America's 250th birthday, a spectacular fireworks show this year happening at the Lycoming County Fairgrounds in Hughesville, USA. 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Our gates open at 7 p.m. Fireworks be right around 9:30-ish or so in the evening. Make a full day of it in Hughesville by checking out the Hughesville Volunteer Fire Company's 4th of July party. Now, they're joining the party as well. They have a big operation starting at 4 in the afternoon, winding down around 10 or so at night at South Railroad Street at the Carnival Grounds, featuring great food, live music all day long, beverages, and family fun for everyone. We also want to thank our title sponsor, Geisinger Health System. 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Without them, we couldn't do it. 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
1: WILQ, AccuWeather.
2: Clouds will give way to some sunshine. It should be a very nice Father's Day afternoon. A high today, 81. Cloudy tonight, some periods of rain developing late tonight. Dry to the north of Williamsport in the mountains. Low 54 in the outlying areas to 58 in the city. Rain could be heavy at times on Monday. Could be some ponding on the roads, high 70. Partly sunny, a terrific day on Tuesday, high near 82. AccuWeather anytime at WILQ.com. 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

0: 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Chinese auction happening from noon till 6, live entertainment all throughout the day. Josh Kelly going to be performing from noon till 2, and a bunch of other great folks on stage from 3 until 6. The DJ keeping the move going and the music lively, all happening up until 9:30 at night. 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
7: Clouds will give way to some sunshine. It should be a very nice Father's Day afternoon. A high today 81. Cloudy tonight. Some periods of rain developing late tonight. Dry to the north of Williamsport in the mountains. Low 54 in the outlying areas to 58 in the city. Rain could be heavy at times on Monday. Could be some pounding on the roads, high 70. Partly sunny, a terrific day on Tuesday, high near 82. 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I'm Steve Williams.
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His name is George Burge, and Ride, Ride, Ride, featuring Luke Bryan on Harmonies, Country 105.1 WILQ. The race is underway, the race from the base, Naval Base in San Diego, California. 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

0: Country 105.1 WILQ, Travis Tritton. T-R-O-U-B-L-E spelled Big Trouble. At least that's what they taught me in school anyway. They didn't put the dashes in the middle of the letters, though, like he does in the song T-R-O-U-B-L-E. If you see it written out, it's T-R. You get the idea. On the way, details of our weekend AccuWeather forecast for our Father's Day weekend.
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4: WILQ AccuWeather.
5: Clouds will give way to some sunshine. It should be a very nice Father's Day afternoon. A high today 81. Cloudy tonight. Some periods of rain developing late tonight. Dry to the north of Williamsport in the mountains. Low 54 in the outlying areas to 58 in the city. Rain could be heavy at times on Monday. Could be some pounding on the roads. High 70. Partly sunny, a terrific day on Tuesday. High near 82. AccuWeather anytime at WILQ.com. I'm Steve Williams.
6: 324, sunshine and 80 in the valley.

That's Billy Currington. Pretty good. At drinking beer. Country 105.1 WILQ. They keep brewing it. They'll keep drinking it. 3:30 in the Susquehanna Valley. Father's Day weekend. Have a chance to spend some time with Dad. Maybe go to a pool party or a cookout or maybe just a nice long chat on the front porch to relive old times. Here's a new one for you from Lady Wilson and John Mayer. It's called Phone, Keys, Wallet. WILQ.

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0: 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You'll enjoy some homemade ice cream. Oh, could you imagine? 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WILQ cares about the Susquehanna Valley and you. Did I mention homemade ice cream? Oh, I did? Huh. Well, maybe we'll see you there.
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0: That's the name from down under. Keith Urban, Somewhere in My Car, Country 105.1 WIOQ. Well, have you remembered to get the kids signed up for Vacation Bible School yet? Well, now that their school is out, you can get them signed up for Vacation Bible School. That'll be happening here in the next couple of weeks.
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8: Clouds will give way to some sunshine. It should be a very nice Father's Day afternoon. A high today 81. Cloudy tonight. Some periods of rain developing late tonight. Dry to the north of Williamsport in the mountains. Low 54 in the outlying areas to 58 in the city. Rain could be heavy at times on Monday. Could be some pounding on the roads. High 70. Partly sunny. A terrific day on Tuesday. High near 82. AccuWeather anytime at WILQ.com. I'm Steve Williams.
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Pastor Bentley and Living at WILQ. There's another great concert coming up. You don't want to miss it. WILQ's Ted Bennett has the big announcement tomorrow at 11 a.m. on Country 105.1 WILQ. Who could it be?

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0: 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So get in early, make sure you secure your spot, and get your license.
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1: Have reports of a motor vehicle accident, Route 87 Highway and Route 154 in Forksville Borough. We'll keep you posted. Avoid that area if you can.
2: Mostly cloudy with periods of rain late tonight. Dry to the north of Williamsport in the mountains. Low 54 in the outlying areas to 58 in the city. Rain could be heavy at times on Monday. That could give us some pounding on the roads. Highs near 70. Partly sunny. Very nice day on Tuesday. High Tuesday afternoon at 82. Partly sunny. Another terrific day on Wednesday. High Wednesday 81. AccuWeather anytime at WILQ.com. 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

That's Reba McEntire. The night the lights went out in Georgia at Country 105.1 WILQ. 4:30 in the Susquehanna Valley, along with Brian, and a brand new song from Lee Bryce. It's called Killed the Man.

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Of course, that was back before the war. 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
1: 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Totally useless internet post of the day. While hiking in your 60s, it's a great way to meet people. Today, you could meet two paramedics, three nurses, a cardiologist, and nearly meet Jesus if you're not careful.
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4: 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Multiple job openings, including corrections officers, telecommunicator at the 911 center, administrative, CDL drivers, janitorial, and even law enforcement positions are open and waiting for you. 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
11: WILQ, AccuWeather.
12: Mostly cloudy with periods of rain late tonight. Dry to the north of Williamsport in the mountains. Low 54 in the outlying areas. to 58 in the city. Rain could be heavy at times on Monday. That could give us some pounding on the roads. Highs near 70. Partly sunny. Very nice day on Tuesday. High Tuesday afternoon at 82. Partly sunny. Another terrific day on Wednesday. High Wednesday, 81. AccuWeather anytime at WILQ.com. 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

0: unmistakable voice of Vince Gill. And I still believe in you. Country 105.1 WILQ. 5:08 Sunday afternoon. Happy Father's Day to fathers here in the Susquehanna Valley. With a brand new one for you from Kane Brown. This is called Woman at WILQ.
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0: That's Riley Green. Change my mind at WIOQ. The Enderil 250 from the race from the base, the naval base at Coronado, San Diego, California, is underway. Kyle Larson is in third position, Ryan Preece in second place, and Ryan Blaney rounding out the first position so far.
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0: This report from the Lock Haven City Police Department.

0: Department in Clinton County, La Cava City Police Department in Clinton County is searching for Braden Johnson. He's an 11-year-old white male, 4 feet 0 inches tall, about 50 pounds, blonde hair, brown eyes, wearing black shorts and a gray shirt with yellow stripes. Johnson was last seen in the area of the 200 block of Youngs Avenue in the city of La Cava, Clinton County, at approximately 2:30 this afternoon. Police believe that this youngster may be at special risk of harm or injury. If you have any information or you have seen Johnson, you're asked to contact police immediately by calling 911 or contacting the La Cava City Police Department at 570-893-5911. Check your pools, check your garages, check your sheds.
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2: Mostly cloudy with periods of rain late tonight, dry to the north of Williamsport in the mountains, low 54 in the outlying areas, to 58 in the city. Rain could be heavy at times on Monday. That could give us some pounding on the roads, highs near 70. Partly sunny, very nice day on Tuesday, high Tuesday afternoon at 82. Partly sunny, another terrific day on Wednesday, high Wednesday 81. AccuWeather anytime at WILQ.com. I'm Steve Williams.

0: That's Blake Shelton. Let him in anyway at Country 105.1 WIOQ. Just around the corner, a song for you from Garth Brooks that you know, you love, and you'll sing along with when you hear it.
1: Pictures on her phone, tears in her eyes.

0: Says Jason Aldean, how far does a goodbye go at WILQ? Waukevan City Police Department in Clinton County is searching for Braden Johnson. He's an 11-year-old white male, 4 feet 0 inches tall, about 50 pounds, has blonde hair, brown eyes, wearing black shorts and a gray shirt with yellow stripes, as last seen in the area of 200 block of Youngs Avenue in the city of Waukevan in Clinton County, about 2:30 or so this afternoon. Officials are asking you to stay away from that area so that they can do this active search and try to find this young man. And they're also asking you to check your Ring doorbells and any security footage you may happen to have from your cameras around your house or your business. Any information on Johnson, you're asked to contact police immediately by calling 911 or contacting the Waukevan City Police Department at 570-893-5911. Again, we have a missing youngster, 11-year-old white male, 4 feet, 0 inches tall, 50 pounds approximately, blonde hair, brown eyes, last seen wearing black shorts and a gray shirt with yellow stripes at about the 200 block of Youngs Avenue in the city of Waukevan about 2:30 this afternoon.
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That's Megan Maroney, and 6 months later at Country 105.1 WIOQ. Just a couple weeks ago, you saw this young man in concert on stage at the Community Arts Center in downtown Williamsport with WIOQ. This is Scotty McCreary. It's called In Between on the Q.

country favorite. Tell me which one is she, baby. It was your country song. A good time, Casanova. It's more of the songs you love. Country 105.1 WILQ.

0: called 5'9", Tyler Hubbard. Country 105.1 WILQ. This report just in, Lock Haven City Police Department reporting that the youngster that had been previously missing, Braden Johnson, 11-year-old white male, has been safely located. The search has been called off. Again, no longer having the missing endangered person at Lock Haven. Have any questions, he'll give us a call here, WILQ. I'll try to help you out.
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7: Mostly cloudy with periods of rain late tonight. Dry to the north of Williamsport in the mountains. Low 54 in the outlying areas. to 58 in the city. Rain could be heavy at times on Monday. That could give us some pounding on the roads. Highs near 70. Partly sunny. A very nice day on Tuesday. High Tuesday afternoon at 82. Partly sunny. Another terrific day on Wednesday. High Wednesday, 81. AccuWeather anytime at WILQ.com. 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

0: four cautions, another multi-car pileup in the NASCAR race at the base from San Diego, California. 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

0: Let's go. Let's have some help from Jesse Murray from the High Road at WILQ. 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
3: W-I-L-Q, AccuWeather.
4: Mostly cloudy with periods of rain late tonight. Dry to the north of Williamsport in the mountains. Low 54 in the outlying areas to 58 in the city. Rain could be heavy at times on Monday. That could give us some pounding on the roads. Highs near 70. Partly sunny. Very nice day on Tuesday. High Tuesday afternoon at 82. Partly sunny. Another terrific day on Wednesday. High Wednesday 81. AccuWeather anytime at WILQ.com. I'm Steve Williams.

That's Miranda Lambert's Mama's Broken Heart. Country 105.1 WILQ. Coming up later on tonight after 8 o'clock, Rick Jackson's Country Classics has his annual tribute to Dad in celebration of Father's Day.

0: A country classic for you from Marty Raybon and Shenandoah, the church on Cumberland Road, WILQ. 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You are invited. 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Literally, it is. WILQ cares about the Susquehanna Valley, your booms, and you.
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5: When I first saw you, I saw love. 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

0: last night at WIOQ. Getting underway here this coming week, 97th Annual Millville Fire Company Carnival starts on Friday, the 26th of June, and winds down on July 4th. 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
0: Mostly cloudy with periods of rain late tonight, dry to the north of Williamsport in the mountains, low 54 in the outlying areas to 58 in the city. Rain could be heavy at times on Monday. That could give us some pounding on the roads, highs near 70. Partly sunny, very nice day on Tuesday, high Tuesday afternoon at 82. Partly sunny, another terrific day on Wednesday, high Wednesday 81. AccuWeather anytime at WILQ.com. 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

Pleasant, Phil Vassar of WILQ. Just another day in paradise. Coming up here in just a little while, after 8 o'clock tonight, Rick Jackson's Country Classics, his annual tribute to Dad. You'll hear songs from Kenny Chesney, Waylon, Trisha Yearwood, so much more, all commemorating Dad.

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0: 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Well, if you're done swimming for the day, when you have a pool above ground or in ground, make sure you have your fence and gates closed and locked, and your ladder in the upright position and locked securely. 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
4: WILQ AccuWeather.
5: Mostly cloudy with periods of rain late tonight, dry to the north of Williamsport in the mountains, low 54 in the outlying areas to 58 in the city. Rain could be heavy at times on Monday. That could give us some pounding on the roads, highs near 70. Partly sunny, very nice day on Tuesday. High Tuesday afternoon at 82. Partly sunny, another terrific day on Wednesday. High Wednesday, 81. AccuWeather anytime at WILQ.com. I'm Steve Williams.

0: Dickerson, God Gave Me a Girl, Country 105.1 WILQ. 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

I've got some fender benders. They had tires, rubber on the roadway, body parts on the roadway, fluid on the roadway. I'm talking about the Naval Base Coronado, San Diego, the NASCAR race going on, Twin Valleys Talk Radio Network. So far, things have changed. Tyler Reddick in the lead, followed by Corey Heim and Bubba.

0: His name is Hudson Westbrook in the house again at WIOQ. That's going to do it for me, Brian Hill. Happy Father's Day. Thank you for making WIOQ a part of your Father's Day celebration. On the way, Rick Jackson's annual Father's Day edition, Tribute to Dad, with Rick Jackson's Country Classics. You're going to hear Hank Williams Jr., Kenny Chesney, Trisha Yearwood, Waylon, the Oak Ridge Boys, storyteller Tom T. Hall, and so much more. Have yourself a great one. Start your day bright and early tomorrow morning with Carrie's Corner on WIOQ.
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9: Mostly cloudy with periods of rain late tonight, dry to the north of Williamsport in the mountains, low 54 in the outlying areas, to 58 in the city. Rain could be heavy at times on Monday. That could give us some pounding on the roads. Highs near 70. Partly sunny. Very nice day on Tuesday. High Tuesday afternoon at 82. Partly sunny. Another terrific day on Wednesday. High Wednesday, 81. AccuWeather anytime at WILQ.com. I'm Steve Williams.
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